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4: From the Sky News Centre at 2. At least 33 British people are missing after the flash floods in Nepal, with a 13-year-old girl among them. The Red Cross says whole villages have been wiped away. More than 150 bodies have been recovered. Prime Minister Andy Burnham says his government will do everything it can to help. Mona Sherpa from the charity Care Nepal explains what will be required on the ground.
5: People will be needing shelter, wash. The whole place is devastated and people are like distressed and they are out of their settlement. Those who are saved and are there, they will be needing food as well.
4: Inquests are due to open today into the deaths of seven people killed in a crash on the A66 near Middlesbrough. Police have arrested 17 people in connection with the incident. It comes as officers investigate whether a house fire less than a mile from the crash site, which killed a seven-year-old girl and her aunt, could be linked to wider organised crime. Meta says it's setting a new industry standard for protecting teenagers. Yesterday, the owner of Facebook and Instagram agreed to pay up to £12 billion to settle claims it designed its platforms to get children hooked. The Duke and Duchess of Sussex are understood to be spending their first night back in Britain. They've returned to the UK with their children following 6 years in America. Tributes have been paid to British actor Tim Curry, who's died at the age of 80. Stephen King remembers him as the original Pennywise after Curry's terrified a generation as the clown in an adaptation of It.
6: Aren't you going to say hello?
7: Oh, come on, Paco.
4: Actor Richard E. Grant shared a snap of Curry in his famous role in the Rocky Horror Picture Show, praising the star for his fearlessness. Thunderstorm warnings are in force across much of England and Wales today, with heavy rain, lightning and hail forecast. The Met Office says some areas could see more than 75 millimetres of rain fall. That's the latest. I'm Daisy Steele.
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8: Cloudy start to the day with showers likely through the morning. Could be heavy and thundery at times. Should brighten up more in the afternoon, though, in highs of 24 Celsius.
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I look forward to seeing you then.

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3: From the Sky News Centre at 3. More than 150 people have been killed and hundreds are missing after devastating flash floods and landslides in Nepal. Among the missing are 33 British tourists. Homes, roads and bridges have been swept away close to the border with Tibet. Rescue teams are searching for survivors as international aid begins to arrive. David Fisher from the Red Cross says the scale of the destruction is enormous.
4: These people have lost their homes, they've lost everything they own. So, of course, they need just hygiene kits, they just need blankets, they just need the basics. But immediately after that, we need to start thinking about more permanent places for them to live.
3: Inquests are due to open today into the deaths of seven people killed in a crash on the A66 near Middlesbrough. Police have arrested 17 people in connection with the incident. It comes as officers investigate whether a house fire less than a mile from the crash site, which killed a seven-year-old girl and her aunt, could be linked to wider organised crime. Meta's $18 billion settlement over claims its platforms harm children could pave the way for tougher rules on social media companies elsewhere. The Facebook and Instagram owner will introduce new protections for teenagers in the US, including daily time limits and nighttime blocks. Jeff Kosseff, professor of media ethics and law at the University of Minnesota, says the case could have implications well beyond America.
5: Parts of Europe are going as far, or if not further, than this, even the settlement goes. So you're seeing a lot of pretty stringent requirements on social media, particularly as it relates to minors.
3: The Duke and Duchess of Sussex are understood to be spending their first night back in Britain. It's reported they flew into Birmingham on a private jet from California yesterday. And tributes have been paid to British actor Tim Curry, who's died at the age of 80. Richard E. Grant shared a snap of him in his famous role in the Rocky Horror Picture Show, praising the star for his fearlessness. That's the latest. I'm Daisy Steele.
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6: Cloudy starts to the day with showers likely through the morning. Could be heavy and thundery at times. Should brighten up more in the afternoon though, in highs of 24 Celsius.
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Expect great music, the infamous Hooker Dog Quiz, hilarious stories and plenty of reasons to smile. It's the show that'll brighten your Wednesday. That's Paul Hartshorn, every other Wednesday from 6, only on 102.3 HFM. 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
3: From the Sky News Centre at 4. Scientists say the devastating floods in Nepal were triggered by a huge landslide and not an earthquake, as first thought. The US Geological Survey says the landslide was so powerful it registered on seismic monitors and was initially mistaken for a quake. More than 150 people have been confirmed dead. Hundreds of tourists remain missing, including 33 from the UK. Journalist Surendra Fayal is in Nepal.
4: The river has completely left a trail of destruction like never seen before. Starts in the Himalayas, and it's so great that it just washes everything away.
3: Inquests are due to open today into the deaths of seven people killed in a crash on the A66 near Middlesbrough. Police have arrested 17 people in connection with the incident. It comes as officers investigate whether a house fire less than a mile from the crash site, which killed a seven-year-old girl and her aunt, could be linked to wider organised crime. Meta says it's setting a new industry standard for protecting teenagers. Yesterday, the owner of Facebook and Instagram agreed to pay up to £12 billion to settle claims it designed its platforms to get children hooked. The Duke and Duchess of Sussex are understood to be spending their first night back in Britain after returning to the UK with their children, following 6 years living in America. It's reported Harry and Meghan flew into Birmingham on a private jet from California yesterday, but their returns renewed questions over who will provide their security after reports the family wasn't given a police escort from the airport. Former Senior Royal Protection Officer Scott Hammer thinks that's wrong.
5: The state has a duty to protect people at risk. It's as simple as that. So, you know, I try and keep the subjectivity out of it and just look at this objectively. And my view is if you look at this objectively, Prince Harry should receive state protection.
3: In sport, Liverpool will host Tottenham in the third round of the EFL Cup as teams playing in Europe enter the competition. Spurs qualified by seeing off Charlton 5-1 last night. That's the latest. I'm Daisy Steele.
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6: Cloudy start to the day with showers likely through the morning. Could be heavy and thundery at times. Should brighten up more in the afternoon though, in highs of 24 Celsius.
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2: From the Sky News Centre at 5, more than 160 people have been killed and hundreds are missing after devastating flash floods and landslides in Nepal. Among the missing are 33 British tourists. Homes, roads and bridges have been swept away close to the border with Tibet. Rescue teams are searching for survivors as international aid begins to arrive. David Fisher from the Red Cross says the scale of the destruction is enormous.
3: These people have lost their homes, they've lost everything they own. So, of course, they need just hygiene kits, they just need blankets, they just need the basics. But immediately after that, we need to start thinking about more permanent places for them to live.
2: Inquests are due to open today into the deaths of seven people killed in a crash on the A66 near Middlesbrough. Police have arrested 17 people in connection with the incident. It comes as officers investigate whether a house fire less than a mile from the crash site, which killed a seven-year-old girl and her aunt, could be linked to wider organised crime. Meta says it's setting a new industry standard for protecting teenagers. Yesterday, the owner of Facebook and Instagram agreed to pay up to £12 billion to settle claims it designed its platforms to get children hooked. Tributes have been paid to British actor Tim Curry, who's died at the age of 80. Stephen King remembers him as the original Pennywise, after Curry terrified a generation as the clown in an adaptation of It.
4: Aren't you going to say hello?
5: Oh, come on, Bucko.
2: Cara Burnett, who starred alongside him in Annie, says nobody played lovable villains better. Richard E. Grant shared a snap of Curry in his famous role in the Rocky Horror Picture Show, praising the star for his fearlessness. And flooding has hit parts of Birmingham as thunderstorms threaten large parts of England and Wales today. Two yellow weather warnings are in force, with some areas forecast to see more than 75 millimetres of rain. That's the latest. I'm Daisy Steele.
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6: Cloudy starts to the day with showers likely through the morning. Could be heavy and thundery at times. Should brighten up more in the afternoon though, in highs of 24 Celsius.
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0: Whatever the weather has to offer, we start off our Sunday on HFM with 3 hours of the best music from yesteryear. So from 8 o'clock, I look forward to playing some of the sounds you had in your record collection from the years of the 1960. The last Sunday of the month, we will be playing Pirates Gold as we bring you the sound of the ships and forts broadcasting off our coastline in the mid-1960s. Wherever you are in the world, this Sunday, get a bit closer with your 60s Sunday with me, Paul Wright.
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3: From the Sky News Centre at 6. Rescue workers in Nepal are searching for dozens of missing British tourists after devastating floods. At least 162 bodies have been recovered and a total of more than 1,000 are unaccounted for in Nepal and neighbouring Tibet. Prime Minister Andy Burnham says his government will do everything it can to help. Mona Sherpa from the charity Care Nepal explains what will be required on the ground.
4: People will be needing shelter, wash. The whole place is devastated and people are like distressed and they are out of their settlement. Those who are saved and are there, they will be needing food as well.
3: Inquest are due to open later into the deaths of seven people killed in a crash on the A66 near Middlesbrough. Police have arrested 17 people in connection with the incident. Thousands of mums and dads are expected to take part in the UK's first ever parent strike later. They'll gather at 13 locations to campaign for more flexible working and longer paternity leave. Nathan Barnes' wife fell ill after a traumatic birth and was still in hospital when his 2 weeks off were up.
5: It was a situation where I was at work, but I wasn't really in work. I was constantly thinking about home, constantly thinking about my wife and my son. And I was basically just too unwell at that point to sort of give as much effort as I could towards both.
3: The government's reviewing paternity pay. A new record's been set for the number of passengers flying to and from the UK's airports between April and June. More than 81 million people travelled through them in the second quarter of this year. That's despite the Middle East conflict causing some cancellations and concerns over jet fuel supplies. 10-man Hearts have qualified for the Conference League after beating Rapid Vienna on penalties. The two sides drew 4-4 on aggregate. And it's estimated £171 million worth of food is being lost to seagulls every year. Research by Compare the Market suggests around 70% of us have fallen victim, with fish and chips or sandwiches most likely to be snatched. That's the latest. I'm Jenny Barsby.
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6: Cloudy start to the day with showers likely through the morning. Could be heavy and thundery at times. Should brighten up more in the afternoon though, in highs of 24 Celsius.
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0: Saturday morning, what could you be doing? Pub. Too early? A run around the park? Too energetic? Shopping? Too busy? Seaside? Too far? Watching cookery shows on TV? 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
2: A mini fair supporting Harborough HAB anti-bullying and mental health is taking place at Naseby Square Community Centre in Market Harborough on Saturday, August the 29th. 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There's no admission charge, and for more details, just head over to HFM's website.
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1: 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You can catch me on a Tuesday evening, alternating with Adam Wilson and his Quiet Revolution. 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
3: From the Sky News Centre at 7. Rescuers in Nepal are frantically searching for survivors after devastating flash floods killed more than 160 people. The number of missings risen to 826, including 33 British tourists. More than 500 others are unaccounted for in Tibet. Charity worker Suraj Sigdal says it's proving very difficult to reach the places worst affected.
4: The flash flood did not just wash out the houses, but it also took away the road access. Almost all the bridges are gone, and even the communication towers are lost and power.
3: The floods are thought to have been caused by an earthquake which made a glacier collapse. Inquests will open today into the deaths of seven people killed in a head-on collision in Middlesbrough. Two police officers were hit by another car travelling the wrong way on the dual carriageway on Saturday. A British man's become the first in the world to have a brain tumour removed using live AI-assisted surgery. Doctors in London used the tool to highlight which areas they needed to avoid. Meanwhile, twice as many teachers are now using AI in the UK's classrooms compared to a year ago. A survey for the BET Education Conference suggests around 2 in 5 staff say they've not received formal training on it, though. Portfolio Director Duncan Verry thinks it should be a priority.
5: No policy is going to be perfect because the technology is changing so quickly. It will need to be revisited very soon afterwards. But they really do need to look at the adoption and training side of things so that teachers are both comfortable, competent in using it and using it to the best of its ability.
3: Thunderstorm warnings have been issued for much of England and Wales, with some areas seeing up to 75 millimetres of rainfall. Two yellow alerts are in place, which means there could be disruption and flooding. And Liverpool will host Tottenham in the third round of the EFL Cup as teams playing in Europe enter the competition. Spurs qualify by seeing off Charlton 5-1, with Savio scoring on his debut just a day after joining from Manchester City. That's the latest. I'm Jenny Barsby.
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6: Thanks very much indeed, Jenny. Good morning, I'm Dave Irving. 2 minutes past seven on Thursday, August the 27th, 2026. Weather-wise today, soon becoming overcast with heavy and thundery spells of rain. In the afternoon, rain will clear northwards, leave a mix of variable clouds, sunny spells and scattered showers. Some of these can be quite heavy. Still feeling rather warm though. Maximum high today, 20 degrees Celsius. Currently, it is 16 degrees in Market Harborough.
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6: If you're travelling by rail in route to Market Harbour today, the 704 to Nottingham Platform 1 is the next train due in. That's running 4 minutes late. That's going to come in at 7.08. All other trains are running on time, which means the next London-bound train on Platform 2 will be 7.27. And I'll look at the roads, which always takes me longer to bring up than everything else. Look at the roads in the region. Yeah, one set of temporary traffic lights on the A4304 in Lubbenham for Severn Trent. Foxton Road in Lubbenham's got two-way signals until tomorrow. Lubbenham Road and Main Street, Marston Trussell, that's a closure there for Northamptonshire Highways. That's closed until tomorrow. And finally, the Rockingham Road, Gores Lane Junction. Yes, you all know about that one. Three-way temporary traffic lights, they've replaced the main signals for the junction. This is because of improvement work, which is ongoing until November. Expect very long tailbacks.
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0: orchestral maneuvers in the dark there, Nottingham. 7 minutes past seven. Good morning, good morning, good morning. I'm Dave Irving. I'm with you until 10 o'clock. Dolly Parton, yesterday, of course, all the announcements and whatnot, and the tributes were pouring in. The best thing, I think, well, two of the best things I've seen. Was it Australia? They lit up all their buildings in pink. All the sort of civic buildings and big buildings all lit up in pink, which looked fantastic. I think New York done some of that as well. And then, of course, the band at Buckingham Palace playing 9 to 5. That was brilliant. But what you probably didn't notice yesterday, which sort of slipped under the radar, not to do with Dolly, was Tim Curry died as well, the same day, and 80-year-old as well. Tim Curry... in the West End and Broadway in the 80s and 90s, he was like king. He was amazing. He was in everything, you know. But he's best known for his role as Frankenfurter in the Rocky Horror Show. He'd done it on the English stage, and then he revised it again for the movie when they brought the movie out, which was, I think it was 1975 was the movie, something like that. And he won numerous awards for it. So, yeah, we should play a Tim Curry song.
1: How do you do? 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

0: That's me just finished writing out today's Three of a Kind quiz. 2-1 at the moment. It could be 3-1 by the end of this morning.
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2: There's a chance to discover what goes on behind the scenes at Harborough Theatre when the venue opens its doors to visitors for a special open day. 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

Love that song, Halo James, and could have told you so. Well, the bad weather's arrived, isn't it? You can hear the thunder. Thunder, rain, a bit of lightning as well. So, yeah, the storm is with us.

0: Blondie, hanging on the telephone. If you're out and about in the Main Street area in Lubbenham, have you lost two dogs? Because there's a black one and a very small one. It doesn't say what colour the small one is, but it's a very large black one. Two dogs are loose on Main Street in Lubbenham and seemingly looking very, very scared. So, yeah, the storms, you know, dogs don't like thunder and lightning. So, if you've lost a couple of dogs, a very large black one and a very small one, get yourself down to Main Street in Lubbenham. That's where they are. Okay, thanks very much indeed to the member of staff from Jones Logging there.
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that was Garbage. 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

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Join me every Tuesday between 6 and 9 on HFM. 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

telegram, Sam. Was there not a packet of lard that used to be called Trex? Sure there was. Or cooking fat or something. Morning to Julie and Derek. They're off to... where are they going to? Braintree in Essex. To see Julie's son, Michael. He's celebrating his 40th birthday. I know Julie, and I know Michael. I met Michael first time 40 years ago. So he's 40, obviously, yes, his 40th birthday. He was a baby when I first met him. Now he's all grown up. Whereas me, I'll never grow up, you know. Not going to happen.

0: Ryan Adams and When You're Gone. I just pressed a button there and it didn't actually work, so I'm going to try and press it again now and see if I can get this thing to work. Here's my apologies. It happens every so often, you press things.
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3: It's 8 o'clock. I'm Nick Shaw. Market Harborough passengers have been warned to make only essential rail journeys over the bank holiday weekend because of strike action. East Midlands Railway says there'll be a significantly reduced service on Sunday and Monday, with trains not running after 7 p.m. RMT union members are walking out in an ongoing dispute surrounding the safety of EMR's Aurora trains, which they want withdrawn until faults are fixed. A huge tidal wave of water and mud has left at least 162 people dead and more than 800 missing in Nepal. 33 of those unaccounted for are British tourists. The flood was caused by a glacier collapsing. It's also affecting Tibet, where hundreds more are missing. Anish Raj Shrestha from ActionAid Nepal says the response has been swift.
4: These security forces are on the ground. They have been very quick to respond to situations, which is a good part. And so many lives has been saved accordingly. And also like 12 helicopters or air lift services has been deployed.
3: A machine designed to repair potholes quickly will be put to the test on Leicestershire's roads this autumn. The Pothole Pro was previously dismissed by county highway bosses as too big and uneconomical following a one-day trial. But the authority will now test it for a week after manufacturer JCB offered the free trial. Meanwhile, councillors in North Northamptonshire are to spend 9 months scrutinising the council's highways maintenance contract. It follows concerns from residents over potholes, road defects and the overall condition of the network. The panel will review the contract with Kia. Some of the UK's top doctors are concerned social media and slick marketing are convincing men their normal testosterone level is too low. Clinics are then selling them a treatment to increase it when they don't actually need it. It can become difficult to quit and affect fertility. 33-year-old Ben Goddard has been on testosterone replacement therapy for 4 months and says he knew what he was signing up for.
5: When taking something like this on, you have to really change certain aspects of your life because you've got to get used to injecting yourself once or twice a week.
3: And three fox cubs who spent 4 months recovering at Leicestershire Wildlife Hospital in Kibworth after being rescued by firefighters have been released back into the wild. They became trapped between two buildings at Easter after apparently being spooked and running into the gap. One was seriously injured while the other two suffered minor injuries, but all three were eventually deemed fit enough to be released.
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3: Wet starts to the day with heavy rain, thunder and lightning too. Should be better this afternoon when some brighter spells develop. Highs for South Leicestershire and North Northants, 22 Celsius.
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0: All trains currently running on time. The next one, this is in and out of Market Harborough. The next one in is the 808 to Nottingham, Platform 1. If you want to go south to London, you've got two trains. You've got the 827 and the 855, both on Platform 2. Looking at the roads in the region, the signals on the A4304, that's temporary traffic lights on the A4304 in Lubnham. That's for Severn Trent. Foxton Road, Lubnham's also got two-way signals for National Grid until tomorrow. Lubnham Road and Main Street, Marston Trussell, that's closed for Northamptonshire Highways until tomorrow. And traffic lights, the temporary traffic lights on Rocking Road at the junction of Gores Lane, they're going to give you problems whichever direction you're travelling in. Also, care is needed as there is standing water and flooding on sections of the A6 Rothwell-Desborough bypass and at the roundabout junction 3 of the A14. A lot of water already down there, so just be extra careful when you're travelling through that.
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2: Dave Irving.

been doing Stefan's big giveaway, big jewel giveaway, where they're giving away £1,000 worth of jewels. Each day it's going to be a clue, and you've got to find the jewel somewhere in the town. And somebody asked, well, how do we know what we're looking for? Well, we tell you what the stone is, obviously. Like yesterday's, was it a ruby yesterday? That was found. What you're looking for is just like a, I don't know, probably a little white, maybe one and a half inch square box without a lid, you know. And there's a card with it telling you what to do. So, yeah, so it's just a little white box. Find that, you know. We'll tell you a bit later on about today's and what the jewel is. And, yeah, all you got to do is find the thing.

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1: I can't believe you and Dave are actually getting married.
2: 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We've been together so long, I thought he'd never ask.
1: 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Your ring is gorgeous.
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2: 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He said it was their knowledge and experience that really helped guide him to the ring he eventually chose. You know, that as well as new engagement rings, they also have a great choice of vintage rings too. That's what I have. You know me. I like something stylish with a bit of history.
1: That's what Dave said about you. I always said you two were the perfect match.
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0: Natalie Imbruglia there, and just drive. Somewhere you won't have to drive to this Saturday is the Market Harbour Artisan Fair. It's a chance to browse something a little different while supporting local small businesses with handmade and unique items, gifts, and plenty of stalls to explore. The next fair takes place this Saturday from 9 a.m. to 4 p.m. on the square in Market Harbour. You can browse for something special, pick up a few prezzies and stay for something to eat while you're there. Also, I think coming up, Dementia Harbour Singing from Memories. That offers an enjoyable afternoon of singing and music and good company for people living with dementia along with their families and carers. Sessions include gentle breathing and exercise before singing, a mixture of familiar songs with a break along the way for refreshments and a chat. Now, the next one, Singing for Memories, is on Tuesday the 1st of September. That's from 2 p.m. to 4 p.m. at Jubilee Hall in the Congregational Church. That's Little Bowden Lane. Yes, Bowden Lane, sorry. Bowden Lane, not Little Bowden Lane. It's the Congregational Church at the top end of the town. It's free to attend and refreshments are provided. There you go.
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2: 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You can be a part of the show on Tuesday evenings between 9 and 11 where you'll hear music like this.
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That news headline's coming your way shortly. How are you enjoying the weather? They said there was going to be a fair bit of thunder and lightning today, but it is going to improve. It's going to improve by the afternoon, and then it'll come back again with a few odd showers, but we will get some nice weather today. Not gloriously hot or anything like that, but we'll get some nice weather, some dry weather. But we need the rain, you know, we need it.

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2: Markets Harbour passengers have been warned to make only essential rail journeys over the bank holiday weekend because of strike action surrounding the safety of trains. Police in Nepal say at least 162 people have died in devastating flash floods on the border with Tibet. Over 1,000 are missing, including 33 Britons. A machine designed to repair potholes quickly will be put to the test on Leicestershire's roads this autumn after initially being dismissed by highway bosses. Meanwhile, councillors in Northamptonshire are launching a nine-month review of the council's highways contract with Kia following concerns from residents over performance. Three fox cubs have been released back into the wild after spending 4 months recovering from injuries at Leicestershire Wildlife Hospital in Kibworth after being rescued from between two buildings by firefighters. And the weather, rain heavy at times, thunder and lightning still possible too. Brightening up more this afternoon in highs of 22 Celsius. That's the latest more news at the top of the hour.
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0: If you're travelling by rail in or out of Market Harbour this morning, the next train is the 8:55. That's London St Pancras, Platform 2. If you want to go north, 9:06 to Nottingham on Platform 1. And just a quick reminder for you that there is care is needed as there is standing water on sections of the A6 Rothwell Desborough Bypass. Bit of flooding going on there. And also at the roundabout at Junction 3 of the A14. So standing water. Just be careful and cautious as you go through that.
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0: 10cc and Art for Art's Sake. Was that, what was the album? It wasn't Deceptive Bends, was it? No, I can't remember. Okay, right, it's 8.40. It's time to do Thursday Three of a Kind quiz.
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0: Now, I was very pleased yesterday. I beat you with an easy one. Today, probably a little bit more difficult. But still, it's three questions and three answers. Once you answer the questions, you look for the connection. When you've got that connection, that is your fourth answer. You send all four answers into me here at the station. 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So, question number one. Gordon Solomon, a jazz trombone player, gave which famous musician his nickname? Gordon Solomon, a jazz trombone player, gave which famous musician his nickname? Question number two. Nice, easy one. Who played the part of Bill Sykes in the 1968 film Oliver? Was that like number dyslexia there? Who played Bill Sykes in the 1968 film Oliver? And a really difficult one to finish on. Who played the part of Mork in Mork and Mindy? Who played the part of Mork in Mork and Mindy? That's your questions.
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Melbourne under our friends Electric. Stephens Jewellers is continuing its gemstone treasure hunt. What a fantastic thing to do. It's a gemstone treasure hunt across Market Harbour with gems worth a total of £1,000 hidden around the town. A different gemstone has been hidden each day and we'll give you a clue each morning to help you find it. Today's gemstone is an amethyst and your clue is Sheltered Exchange where stalls never fear the rain. Sheltered Exchange where stalls never fear the rain. Yesterday's ruby stone was found by one lucky person, although Tuesday's sapphire is still out there. So we've got an additional clue for Tuesday's. The first clue was find the house where many gathered years ago. The new clue is the tallest building in Market Harbour. There you go. So there's two jewels out there at the moment. There's an amethyst with a clue, Sheltered Exchange where stalls never fear the rain. And there is, what was the other one? The sapphire. That's still out there. And the first clue to that one was find the house where many gathered years ago. The new clue is the tallest building in Market Harbour. So two jewels to be found today. Get yourselves out there. Pity about the rain. Just take a brolly, you'll be fine.

0: Roger Daltrey at his best. I wonder if people would buy Who tickets if they went on sale. Yeah, I think they would.
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0: Just to save any confusion, today's three-of-a-kind quiz has got nothing to do with Batman at all.
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4: It's 9 o'clock. I'm Nick Shaw. Market Harbour Rail passengers are being warned to make only essential journeys this bank holiday weekend because of strike action surrounding the safety of trains. The RMT union want the Class 8 to 10 Aurora fleet withdrawn until faults are fixed. East Midlands Railway will run a significantly reduced service on Sunday and Monday. John Watson is from the union.
5: Additional strike dates have been called because EMR's insistence they're not going to remove the 810s from service. We apologise for having to take this action. It's not something we want to do, but please support us.
4: Authorities in Nepal and Tibet say more than 1,300 people are missing after flash floods on their border, including 33 Britons. At least 162 are confirmed dead. Whole villages were washed away as a wall of water and mud came down from the mountains. Cabinet Minister Pat McFadden says the UK government's focus is on helping the Nepalese authorities.
6: They are doing everything they can to try to rescue those affected, to try to find those missing. We are supporting them in that effort. There's consular assistance available for families of those missing.
4: A machine designed to speed up pothole repairs is being put to the test on Leicestershire's roads this autumn. The Pothole Pro was previously dismissed by highway bosses as too big and uneconomical. However, manufacturer JCB has offered the authority a free week-long trial with the machine already in use in West Northamptonshire. Meanwhile, councillors in North Northants are launching a nine-month review of the council's highways contract with Kia. It follows concerns from residents about potholes, road defects and verge maintenance. A nationwide parents' strike is taking place today, calling for longer paternity leave and more flexible working. Mums and dads will gather across the UK, including outside Downing Street. Anna Whitehouse, founder of Flex Appeal, is one of the protest's organisers and explains what they're fighting for.
7: 6 weeks paternity leave and flexible working that actually works, not just this kind of we're family friendly or you can do 4 days in 5 days if you want. It is about supporting the women who are left holding the baby.
4: And three fox cubs have been released back into the wild after spending 4 months recovering from injuries at Leicestershire Wildlife Hospital. They were rescued by firefighters after becoming trapped between two buildings in Leicester at Easter.
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4: Wet morning, quite heavy rain at times, thunder and lightning still possible too, with a yellow weather warning in force. Brightening up a little more this afternoon, highs for South Leicestershire and North Northants, 22 Celsius.
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0: If you're travelling by rail in or out of Market Harbour today, one delay, the 906 to Nottingham is now coming in at 9.13. That's because of a late running train being in front of this one. That's on platform one. If you want to go south London, 9.26 on platform two. There's another one on two at 9.57 as well. And looking at the roads in the region, apart from the wet weather, temporary traffic lights on the A4304 in Lubnham, That's Severn Trent working there. Poxton Road, Lublin, two-way signals to National Grid. That's until tomorrow. Lublin Road and Main Street, Marston Trussell, they're closed until tomorrow. Queuing traffic on Rockingham Road, Gores Lane. This is due to the three-way temporary lights there having replaced the main signals for junction improvement work, which is ongoing until November. And care is needed as there was some standing water earlier on and flooding in sections of the A6 Rothwell-Dedworth bypass and also at the roundabout at junction 3 of the A14. So just be careful out there.
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0: I just said, just be careful out there. Is that what they used to say on Hill Street Blues? If anyone remembers that police programme?

0: Three of a kind questions, just in case you missed them earlier on. 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
0: So question number one. Gordon Solomon, a jazz trombone player, gave which famous musician his nickname? Gordon Solomon, a jazz trombone player, gave which famous musician his nickname? Number two, who played Bill Sykes in the 1968 film Oliver? Who played the part of Bill Sykes in the 1968 film Oliver? A nice easy one. Who played Mork in Mork and Mindy? Who played the part of Mork in Mork and Mindy? That's your questions.
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0: Happy hour. It could be a happy hour for you if you're out and about in the town. Stephens Jewellers is continuing its gemstone treasure hunt across Margaret Harbour, with gems worth a total of £1,000 hidden around the town given away this week. A different gemstone has been hidden every day, so we'll just take it as an average of worth £200, 5 days, you know, £1,000. So each prize worth £200. We'll give you a clue every morning to help you find it. Today's gemstone is an amethyst, and your clue is Sheltered Exchange, where stalls never fear the rain. Sheltered Exchange, where stalls never fear the rain. Yesterday's ruby stone was found by one lucky person, although Tuesday's sapphire is still out there. We have an additional clue for you today for the sapphire. The first clue was find the house where many gathered years ago. And the new clue to win that sapphire, if you find it, is the tallest building in Market Harbour. It's the gemstone treasure hunt, thanks to Stephen Jewellers on the square. Good luck, and what a prize to win.
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5: Like any married couple, we have our ups and downs. 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

There you go, Richie found it eventually. That's Burna Boy and Ed Sheeran. Time is 9:22. Why don't you Stevie D? Oh, and Jen as well. Morning, Jen.

0: coming your way shortly, we got music from Blur, music from Thin Lizzy. Also the news and headlines, traffic and travel, and three of a kind answers.
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2: Markets Harbour passengers have been warned to make only essential rail journeys over the bank holiday weekend because of strike action surrounding the safety of trains. Police in Nepal say at least 162 people have died in devastating flash floods on the border with Tibet. Over 1,000 are missing, including 33 Britons. A machine designed to repair potholes quickly will be put to the test on Leicestershire's roads this autumn after initially being dismissed by highway bosses. Meanwhile, councillors in Northamptonshire are launching a nine-month review of the council's highways contract with Kia following concerns from residents over performance. Three fox cubs have been released back into the wild after spending 4 months recovering from injuries at Leicestershire Wildlife Hospital in Kibworth after being rescued from between two buildings by firefighters. And the weather, rain heavy at times, thunder and lightning still possible too. Brightening up more this afternoon in highs of 22 Celsius. That's the latest more news at the top of the hour.
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0: 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That will come in at 1 minute past 10, platform 2. If you want to go north, the 10:05 to Nottingham is the train for you on platform 1. All other trains sticking to timetable. It seems that the rain is the right sort of rain, and the trains are not being affected.
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0: Pair in there, that's Thin Lizzy, Whiskey in a Jar. The time is 9:37. One more track, then I'll give you the answers to today's three-of-a-kind quiz.
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0: 7:41, time to give you the answers to today's three-of-a-kind quiz. 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
0: Well, I thought I'd shock you and give you a really, really easy one today. I know I was risking the fact that you would beat me. But I was just hoping you wouldn't notice how easy it was. Question number one. Gordon Solomon, a jazz trombone player, gave which famous musician his nickname? That was Sting, Gordon Sumner. He wore a yellow and black striped jumper and looked like a bee. And the trombonist, Gordon Solomon, said, "You look like a bee. I'm going to call you Sting." And it stuck. Number two, who played Bill Sykes in the 1968 film Oliver? That was Oliver Reed, oddly enough. Isn't that funny? Gordon Solomon gave Gordon Sumner a nickname and Oliver was played by Oliver Reed. Oh, never mind. Who played Mork in Mork and Mindy? That was Robin Williams. How did you do? Kip Herron, you got 2. Janet R, 4. Dave Bottrell, 4. Millie Molly Mandy, 4. Liam Crooks, 3. Sheila Russell, 3. Loopy Lisa, 1. Lisa. Mind you, Lisa doesn't use the internet. Karen Anderson, 3. Brenda, 3. Sue and Don, 3. Don West, 4. Linda McCormick, 4. Mark Robinson, 4. Colin and Linda, 3. Nothing to do with Batman. Jackie Kolicek, 4. Angus and Liam, 4. Yvette, 4. Sheila Gilbert, 4. Sheila, you've done it again. Again. You're getting really quick at this. What is the connection between Sting, Oliver Reed and Robin Williams? The movie, The Adventures of Baron von Munchausen, way back in 1968. They all had bit parts in the movie. They weren't the stars, they had bit parts, really. Sting played a heroic officer. Robin Williams played the King of the Moon. And Oliver Reed played Vulcan, which is a Roman god. So well done, Sheila Gilbert. Yvette was close, she was behind you by about a minute and a half. Well done indeed, Sheila. You've done it again.
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Jay Garth's band and Centrefold. That's the only track of theirs I know. I can't think of anything else they've done. Time just come up towards 10 minutes to 10. Smithy with you after the news at 10. Good morning to Margot. She says, any chance of some Barbara Streisand? Yeah, I'm going to play a track which was written by Barry Gibb, actually. She'd got in touch with him just after in the 70s, after he'd had his success with all the Night Fever stuff and all that. She asked him to write some songs for her. The idea was that he was going to write about five or six tracks for an album. In the end, he wrote the whole album for her. And it sold over 15 million copies. So, yeah, this is Barbara Streisand. The album is called Guilty, and this is the title track. It's got Barry Gibb all over it, hasn't it?

Barbra Streisand and Guilty. Not only did Barry Gibb write all the songs for it, he sung on most of them as well. Morning, Andrew. You got three right in the Three of a Kind quiz. You got the connection right, but you said Louis Armstrong instead of Sting, so you only got three. And Karen, yes, you got four. Sorry, I didn't see your answer at the bottom. So, Karen Anderson, she wants it known that she got four. Quite rightly so, Karen, you did. You got four. My apologies. One more track after this and it'll be news time. And then after the news, it's Smithy time.

0: morning, bright and early, 7 o'clock sharp. Hey, it'll be the start of the bank holiday weekend, really, won't it? We always start it early here at the station.
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That baby talk, I like it like that.

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3: It's 10 o'clock, I'm Nick Shaw. Market Harborough passengers have been warned to make only essential rail journeys over the bank holiday weekend because of strike action. East Midlands Railway says there'll be a significantly reduced service on Sunday and Monday, with trains not running after 7 p.m. RMT union members are walking out in an ongoing dispute surrounding the safety of EMR's Aurora trains, which they want withdrawn until faults are fixed. A huge tidal wave of water and mud has left at least 162 people dead and more than 800 missing in Nepal. 33 of those unaccounted for are British tourists. The flood was caused by a glacier collapsing. It's also affecting Tibet, where hundreds more are missing. Anish Raj Shrestha from ActionAid Nepal says the response has been swift.
4: These security forces are on the ground. They have been very quick to respond to situations, which is a good part. And so many lives has been saved accordingly. And also like 12 helicopters or air lift services has been deployed.
3: A machine designed to repair potholes quickly will be put to the test on Leicestershire's roads this autumn. The Pothole Pro was previously dismissed by county highway bosses as too big and uneconomical following a one-day trial. But the authority will now test it for a week after manufacturer JCB offered the free trial. Meanwhile, councillors in North Northamptonshire are to spend 9 months scrutinising the council's highways maintenance contract. It follows concerns from residents over potholes, road defects and the overall condition of the network. The panel will review the contract with Kia. Some of the UK's top doctors are concerned social media and slick marketing are convincing men their normal testosterone level is too low. Clinics are then selling them a treatment to increase it when they don't actually need it. It can become difficult to quit and affect fertility. 33-year-old Ben Goddard has been on testosterone replacement therapy for 4 months and says he knew what he was signing up for.
5: When taking something like this on, you have to really change certain aspects of your life because you've got to get used to injecting yourself once or twice a week.
3: And three fox cubs who spent 4 months recovering at Leicestershire Wildlife Hospital in Kibworth after being rescued by firefighters have been released back into the wild. They became trapped between two buildings at Easter after apparently being spooked and running into the gap. One was seriously injured while the other two suffered minor injuries, but all three were eventually deemed fit enough to be released.
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3: Rain heavy at times, still the risk of thunder and lightning too, with a yellow weather warning in force for thunderstorms until 10 o'clock tonight. Should brighten up a little more this afternoon though. Highs today 22 Celsius, 18 in Market Harborough now.
2: HFM weather.
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0: the 1975, and I hope that's chocolate. I hope so. Thanks today for the breakfast show. Back for you tomorrow, then bright-eyed and bushy-tailed. And thanks to Nick for the news. Back for you at 11. Welcome to my little show today, then. It is Thursday, August 27th already, then.
1: Dave Smith.
0: Payday for some tomorrow, then. Walk me tomorrow. We can finally eat again. That'll be nice. So August 27th. If it is your birthday today, happy birthday. We'll find out who you're celebrating alongside in a sec. If you do want to get in touch, let us know if it is your birthday. We can play you a song. We can mock your age. Accordingly, then we can absolutely take the mic, or let me know.
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0: If it is your birthday, you celebrate it alongside, well, Leicester legend or Leicestershire legend, Malcolm Alliard, the English drummer with Shiwadi Wadi. Played alongside Romeo Challenger, of course, yeah. Who had a big hit with Under the Moon of Love. We're going to play some of Shiwadi Wadi in a minute then, but Mrs. Smith picked this one, so anyway, he's 81 today. Barbara Bach as well, the American actress, best known as the Bond girl from the movie The Spy Who Loved Me, and as the wife of Ringo Starr, 79 today. Glenn Matlock, the original bassist for the Sex Pistols, 70 today. And Reese Shearsmith, the British actor and comedian, writer and star of the TV series Psychoville and The League of Gentlemen.
3: Hello, Dave.
0: Yeah, they're 57 today. And finally, Mark Webber as well, the Australian F1 driver, won his first race in the 2009 German Grand Prix. I like Mark Webber. Good pundit. 50 today. What else is happening? Already in America, it's Petroleum Day today. Let's just hope the celebration doesn't include fireworks, because that could get a bit messy. Petroleum. Don't they call it gas over there? Anyway, talking of gas, I can't wait to do tomorrow's headline hit. More on that tomorrow, but don't forget it's Thursday, so you know what's happening today, don't you?
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0: We've got a sticky bit on the way and a survey of the day in around 20 minutes' time. Yeah, yeah. First, a bit of boogieing. Yeah.

0: play now for Richie C then. The Tide Is High, Atomic Kitten then. Today is International Lottery Day. Are you playing the HFM Lotto? Because you should be, because it helps great causes around here, including us here at HFM. 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So find out more on our website, harbourfm.co.uk. But today is International Lottery Day. It's supposed to be a light-hearted celebration of lotteries and the dream of the big win, encouraging people to try their luck while keeping play fun and responsible. Yeah, I had an email from the lottery last night. I keep getting them from the lottery. Oh, congratulations, Dave, you've won a prize. Wow, let's log in. How much have I won? A whole pound.
1: Pointless.
0: A whole single solitary pound. Thing is, they don't tell you in the email, so you get all excited. Mind you, the other week I did log in and I'd won 50 quid, so it wasn't too bad. But yeah, you just think, oh God, this could be the big one. Tracy's already spending it already. She's like, oh yeah, new shoes, hairdo, holiday. Well, not with a quid, Trace, I'm sorry. So no. Maybe next time. I'm just wondering which one of these classic lottery playing types you might be then. The one who plays the same numbers for the first few weeks and then realise they're going to have to play it every week for the rest of their lives in case those exact numbers actually come in. That was me. That was me playing the lotto with their birthdays of my kids and stuff like that. And in the end, I've just given it up, so I don't check them now. I just do the same numbers on the Thunderball every week. But I'm one of them. You just think... In fact, I think that happened to one of Tracy's relatives. Was it your uncle? One of her uncles? He used to do the Thunderball every week religiously, and they realised he hadn't put it on one week. And his numbers came out, it would have been £500,000 richer. Let's just say he wasn't very happy for a very long time. But you can't miss what you've never had. No solace, I'm sure. Are you the person who plays Euro Millions on a rollover week? You know, because obviously winning £14 million just isn't enough for you, is it? You want a rollover. Or the person who plays in the work syndicate with loads of other staff who they really hate and are grumpy if they win the jackpot because they know Sharon from accounts who they really, really despise has also won a massive sum as well. Morning, Sharon. They don't hate you really, I'm sure. Or the person that says they never play the lottery because the statistical odds of them winning are so tiny and then they play it once out of boredom and then they actually win the £120 million jackpot.

0: lottery winners then, and Frank Turner, Dirt and Gold. What have we got on the way then? Ah, Lost Frequencies on the way. That's what I was going to say. That's it, yeah. It's also National Burger Day today, so if you're having a burger for dinner, have one on me. I don't think I could manage one today. Apparently celebrating the Great British Pub Burger, which is now so large you have to use knives and forks to cut them up now and eat it sensibly. Either that, they've got a great big stick through the middle. Not really a burger anymore, is it? But I don't know, where's the best burger in town? Where do you think the best burger is in town in a pub then? Let me know. I might go and sample it if I've got a half hour today. So maybe I'll have half each with Mrs. Smith then, because I don't think I could do a full one. I had two spoonfuls of Rice Krispies this morning. Oh, this jab, you know.
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9: 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And it's a show.
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0: Drink some margaritas by swinging blue lights. 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

0: Dave Smith's Survey of the Day.
1: 10:30 on the nose then. The question today is, 36% of us keep what? Now, what could this be then? I'm not going to give you any clues yet, but let's see if you can get this one.
2: It could be anything then, Dave.
1: Yeah, I know that. That's the point, but I'll give you a clue in a minute. Not yet. 36% of us keep what? It's a shocking statistic. And Mrs. Smith went, you better not have. What is it?
0: Dave Smith. 01855 464 666.
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0: Madness and Grey Day. Morning to Paula. Paula, I don't know how, but you've got it right. Well done, Paula. That is exactly the right answer, yes. Wow. Hello, the rain. How am I doing? I'm all right today. Not bad, Lorraine. Is the answer secret? It is something secret, but it's not just a secret. It's a secret something. So, there you go. 36% of us apparently keep what? Well done to Paula. You know what it is. Ooh, wow.
1: Dave Smith's Survey of the Day.
0: And now we join Phil Oakey in his shower again, singing. For Big P, then, that sums this morning up darkness, isn't it? Could you imagine living with him in the singing in the shower like this all the time? Come on, Phil! You're not even washing your hair anymore. What's going on? You're polishing what?

0: Human League then for Big P. It was dark this morning, wasn't it? I was awoken by a border collie trying to get in bed with me this morning because he doesn't like the thunder. And he wouldn't get back out, so two people had to kick out of bed this morning. I'm not getting up, it's too dark. Anyway. Survey of the day then. Let me know what you think. Paula's got it right. Well done, Paula. 36% of us keep what? Lorraine thought it might be a secret. A secret what, though? It's a secret something. It's not doing that in swimming pool, Mark. No, don't be doing that. You'll be a code brown. No. Is the answer to the survey magazines or newspapers? Sue. It's not that, no. Is it your ex's phone numbers? Joe, you're along the right kind of lines, but it's not their phone number. Lorraine, is it a secret email address? No, it's not. Is it a secret stash? A stash of what, Gillian? If they had a few of them, I suppose it could be a secret stash. But what of, though? Let me give you another clue, then. 36% of us keep what?
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0: thought it might be a secret diary. It's not a secret diary then. Paula's got it right. Sue's got it right. Dave Reeves got it right on the phone. Donna, secret love letters? It's not. Love letters, straight dope sing from the rain already. It's not secret love letters. And a secret diary, said Gillian. No. The answer was a photo, a secret photo of an ex. Oh, no, thank you. 36% of us keep a secret photo of an ex. Is there any need to do that now with social media and everything else? Surely you can look at your past mistakes on there, can't you? Anyway, that was the answer. 36% of us keep a secret photo of an ex. Well done, Paula. Straight in there with the answer. Another one just popped in. Ah, photos of exes, says Lorraine. Lorraine? Yes, I was going to play X's and O's, but I won't do that. So that was the answer, yeah. 36% of us apparently keep a secret photo of an X. Shocking, isn't it? Sue as well, as well as getting that right, she says that I've won 2 weeks running on the Irish lottery, 60 quid each time. Whoa, money bags. That is a tenner. I always stick to the same numbers and it's paid off on lots of occasions. And no, you're not having my numbers.
1: Pointless.
0: Oh, that's not nice, is it?

0: coming from the Rocky Horror Picture Show next. We're going to do the time warp, so if you want to join in and have a dance, just clear a bit of space now. And that bit, put your hand on your hips, not what you think it was.
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7: It's astounding. Time is fleeting. Madness takes its toll. But listen closely.
8: Not for very much longer.
7: I've got to

Time Warp then. Rest in peace, Tim Curry then. Yeah, 80 again. Yesterday died. I'm going to be one of those people now and say, I've never actually seen that. I've never seen the Rocky Horror Show. I haven't, no. I did used to play the Damien version of that, you know, the upbeat dancey version of that when I was a mobile DJ at plenty of weddings and stuff. So I know the dance. I thought you did as well, but looking at my radio just then, that's not the dance you were doing there. I thought that was some kind of medical episode you were having there. What were you doing?

0: Morning, Diane. Hello to you.
1: Hello, Miss Diane.
0: Yeah, I'm that old. In the next hour, then, we're going to be getting a lovely sticky bit, a nice easy one today. And after the news at 12, don't forget, it's back.
2: Ah, Tracy Smith. Hers lost the plot.
0: She's picked a film I've heard of today, so we might get that together then. On the way there, Nick, with your news. After this, from Paul Heaton's number one album, which is called Genius with a J. This is Sad Songs and Lawsuits on HFM. There's a cowboy.

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3: It's 11 o'clock, I'm Nick Shaw. Market Harborough Rail passengers are being warned to make only essential journeys this bank holiday weekend because of strike action surrounding the safety of trains. The RMT union want the Class 8 to 10 Aurora fleet withdrawn until faults are fixed. East Midlands Railway will run a significantly reduced service on Sunday and Monday. John Watson is from the union.
4: Additional strike dates have been called because EMR's insistence they're not going to remove the 810s from service. We apologise for having to take this action. It's not something we want to do, but please support us.
3: Authorities in Nepal and Tibet say more than 1,300 people are missing after flash floods on their border, including 33 Britons. At least 162 are confirmed dead. Whole villages were washed away as a wall of water and mud came down from the mountains. Cabinet Minister Pat McFadden says the UK government's focus is on helping the Nepalese authorities.
5: They are doing everything they can to try to rescue those affected, to try to find those missing. We're supporting them in that effort. There's consular assistance available for families of those missing.
3: A machine designed to speed up pothole repairs is being put to the test on Leicestershire's roads this autumn. The Pothole Pro was previously dismissed by highway bosses as too big and uneconomical. However, manufacturer JCB has offered the authority a free week-long trial with the machine already in use in West Northamptonshire. Meanwhile, councillors in North Northants are launching a nine-month review of the council's highways contract with Kia. It follows concerns from residents about potholes, road defects and verge maintenance. A nationwide parents' strike is taking place today, calling for longer paternity leave and more flexible working. Mums and dads will gather across the UK, including outside Downing Street. Anna Whitehouse, founder of Flex Appeal, is one of the protest's organisers and explains what they're fighting for.
6: 6 weeks paternity leave and flexible working that actually works, not just this kind of we're family friendly or you can do 4 days in 5 days if you want. It is about supporting the women who are left holding the baby.
3: And three fox cubs have been released back into the wild after spending 4 months recovering from injuries at Leicestershire Wildlife Hospital. They were rescued by firefighters after becoming trapped between two buildings in Leicester at Easter.
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3: Wet morning, quite heavy rain at times, thunder and lightning still possible too, with a yellow weather warning in force. Brightening up a little more this afternoon, highs for South Leicestershire and North Northants, 22 Celsius.
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0: Nikki French then. Total Eclipse of the Heart. Apparently, there is going to be a partial lunar eclipse early tomorrow morning. Does that mean we're going to get the colander out again? I'm not getting up for it. Very disappointed with the last one.
1: I was.
0: You better do the washing up this afternoon, Mrs. Smith. Get that broccoli out of the colander bin. Just remember not to strain your eyes this time. Oh, is that a joke, isn't it? Yeah.
2: Hi, we're your weather girl. And have we got news for you.
0: Morning, Jed.
2: Get ready.
0: I've only just put the radio on, he says. Can we play the weather girls? Where have you been? Can I send them? Have you got a note?

Sorry, Jed. Apparently, Jed is female, short for Geraldine. Well, obviously. Is it not Jerry then? Anyway, hello to you, Jed. What? I didn't know that. Raining Men, then. Weather Girls. I see there's going to be a reboot of Blind Date, you know, with Cilla. You know, where they sort of hide three people behind a screen. They have to just listen to their voice and all that. It's apparently going to be a reboot on Disney Plus. And Maura Higgins. You know Maura Higgins, don't you? No? Apparently she's from Love Island. I've got no idea. Don't watch that. She's been officially been announced as the host of the Blind Date reboot then. She was previously tipped to step into the late Cilla Black's shoes back in June and the iconic dating show's upcoming return to our screens. Apparently her distinctive straight-talking humour coupled with her experience as a reality dating show contestant means we know she's got the gravitas plus the wit to bring Blind Date to new audiences. We're very much looking forward to more helping our daters navigate their own journeys to find love as she steps into the famed Blind Date host role. Is it going to be as good? I don't know. They keep rebooting these old shows and stuff. I don't think it'll ever beat Cilla Black. It was great. Especially that episode where you're actually a journalist. Do you remember that one when the News of the World were trying to get behind the scenes and find out all the gossip? And old Cilla had their name. She got there, Mark. Yeah. You're actually a journalist, ain't you? Best bit of TV ever, though. Best bit. Anyway, I'll give it a chance. I'm just going to Google Maura Higgins. I don't know who she is. So.

Remember Monday? I'd rather not. Here you go. I've just Googled Maura Higgins. I've looked at a picture. I've got a few pictures of her. Lovely eyes, but I've got no idea who she is. So. Love Island, no, it's no place for a 57-year-old married man, is it? That it's not for me to be watching. I can feel bad about myself without watching those kind of people.

0: Give us 15 minutes, we'll get the sticky bit on the way. A nice easy one today. It's that easy, I was going to reverse it, but Mrs. Smith said, no, that's cheating, so we'll find out what it is very soon. And give me 2 minutes, we'll play you Peter Gabriel next.
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1: What are you doing?
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1: Can I help?
0: Well, of course you can.
1: Oh, 1, 3, 5, 7.
0: What are you doing?
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0: Yes, but it goes 2, 4, 6, 8.
1: No, I'm going 1, 3, 5, 7.
0: You're counting every other one.
1: So are you.
0: But if we do it together...
1: No,
0: 1, 2, 3, 4, 5, 6, 7, 8.
1: Excellent. So we do every other one.
0: Yes, we do. We're the Every Other Week show.
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0: And me, Phil Jessen, the other week.
1: Two presenters with one show. It'll never work.
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0: remix by Norman Cook. A very different song without Norman Cook's intervention, though. Brimful of Ashes. Got some Pitbull on the way for Karen at Post and Fence. Can we say hello to all the bedraggled, crusty types arriving at Shambhala and all the dripping country fans at Long Road having to endure late replacement, who isn't very country, Ronnie Wood. She says, I can't line dance to that. No, I think Molly's going to Shambhala. He was modelling his outfit yesterday. It's a sight to behold. I'll let him he'll probably tell you more about that tomorrow or later today. Make sure you text him. Ask him, get a photo on the website of his new shiny hat. It's lovely. Anyway, let's do... I said lovely, Phil, not lovely. Lovely. Okay. That's the sticky bit today. Just some piano. See what I mean? It's too easy. I was just going to spin it the other way around. So I went, yep, yep, yep. See if you got it right. But Mrs. Smith said, no, be fair. Oh, well. There's two things that are easy today then. The sticky bit and lost the plot. That's too easy, Mrs. Smith. What is that song?
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0: Give me a minute. We'll get some Lily Allen on the way and a bit of Pitbull for Karen.
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1: 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On

And a couple of people getting it wrong. Surprisingly, I am surprised. But let's have another listen together. Matt, you get a ding. Tip Top Tommy, hello to you. You get a ding. Kate, you get a ding as well. Karen Anderson, is it Everybody's Free to Feel Good by Rosala? It's not, no. Oh, yeah, I can hear it a little bit there. Same kind of era, though. Is the answer to the sticky song Cold as Ice by Foreigner, says Sue, Sue, Sue. It's not Sue. Rita's got it right. Well done, Rita. And Mark says, is it Elton John throwing a paddy as Harry owes him £3 million after losing the court case? It sounds just like him. But it's not, no. Thanks for your guesses. Keep your guesses coming in then. Once more. It's a good song. We're going to play it between now and 12, of course. As always, can you join them in the Hall of Fame? A few people getting it wrong. I'm surprised.

0: DeLacy then, and The Hideaway got some duck sauce on the way. You know what I can smell in here today? It was Hart Sean cooking with his duck last night. I think he was. I was in a picture somewhere of the duck. I did point out that wasn't the first odd smell that's ever been smelled in this studio, but anyway. Morning, Paul. We'll play Barbara Streisand next. Well done to Matt, to Tip Top Tommy, to Kate, to Rita, and to Karen Anderson, all getting a ding. Do you know what it is? Got about 10 minutes and we'll play it for you.
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1: Barbara Streisand.
0: At 10 to 12 nearly then. Hello to Becca. Off of the home run. Hello to you. Is it a Friday tune on a Thursday? It is, Becca. Well done. You know me.
1: Barbara Streisand.
0: Every day's the same to me. I've still got to go work. So well done, Matt. Tip top Tommy, Kate, Rita, Karen Anderson, and Becca all getting that ding then. It was, of course, CC Peniston. Not Peniston, that's how you say it. It is.

headline hits. We'll be back tomorrow then with a cracking story. I think we've got some great suggestions for tomorrow's story. More on that tomorrow after 10. Getting ahead of myself, but this was the sticky bit. Well done, everyone.

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3: It's midday, I'm Nick Shaw. Andy Burnham says Britain's offered £5 million to Nepal and is ready to send emergency responders after devastating floods. The Prime Minister says the situation's very distressing. At least 273 people are dead, while dozens of Britons are among hundreds missing in Nepal and Tibet. Suraj Sigdal's a charity worker in Kathmandu. He says it's proving very difficult to reach affected areas.
4: The flash flood did not just wash out the houses, but it also took away the road access. Almost all the bridges are gone, and even the communication towers are lost and power.
3: There's a warning of severe disruption to rail services from Market Harborough over the bank holiday weekend because of strike action. Members of the RMT union are walking out again in an ongoing dispute surrounding the safety of EMR's Aurora trains. James Coxon is from the company.
5: We strongly advise customers to only travel to or from London if their journey is absolutely essential on Sunday and Monday, and to check the full journey, including the first and last trains, before setting out. Services, unfortunately, will be significantly reduced and are expected to be extremely busy.
3: A machine designed to repair potholes quickly will be put to the test on Leicestershire's roads this autumn. The Pothole Pro was previously dismissed by county highway bosses as too big and uneconomical following a one-day trial. But the authority will now test it for a week after manufacturer JCB offered the free trial. Meanwhile, councillors in North Northamptonshire are to spend 9 months scrutinising the council's highways maintenance contract. It follows concerns from residents over potholes, road defects and the overall condition of the network. The panel will review the contract with Kia. Three fox cubs who spent 4 months recovering at Leicestershire Wildlife Hospital in Kibworth after being rescued by firefighters have been released back into the wild. They became trapped between two buildings at Easter after apparently being spooked and running into the gap. One was seriously injured while the other two suffered minor injuries, but all three were eventually deemed fit enough to be released. And it's estimated £171 million worth of food is being lost to seagulls each year. Research by Compare the Market suggests around 70% of us have fallen victim, with fish and chips or sandwiches most likely to be snatched.
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3: Cloudy with outbreaks of rain, heavy at times as we head through lunchtime and into the early part of this afternoon, when it should die away and some brighter spells are expected to develop. Highs for South Leicestershire and North Northants, 22 Celsius.
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1: 10 till 1 with Home Instead, your local care provider. 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

0: Duran Duran get us underway for the third and final hour of the show today. So it's Thursday. Girls on Film. Somebody say film. Films, that's it, yeah.
1: Dave Smith's Lost the Plot.
0: It's a film quiz like no other then, and literally, it can't be this bad. We're going to give you five clues to a film. All you've got to do is work out what the film is from as few clues as possible. Simple as that. When you think you've worked it out, feel free to get in touch. Give us a shout. We'll give you a ding or a wah-wah, whatever that is. And, well, it's a nice old film, this one, today. Can't give you too many more clues, but I think you're going to get it. I'll try and give you some musical hints along the way. I might struggle today, though, with the content, but yeah, we don't. Anyway, when you think you've worked it out, feel free to get in touch. Your first clue today, then, is a chicken ranch. Huh? A chicken ranch. But what could the film be?
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0: A chicken ranch is clue one.

0: Boswell. I don't think it's Nellie Boswell, is it?
1: Picking a chicken.
0: 1956. Wow. Picking a chicken. So, Chicken Ranch is the first clue then. Mick Hewitt, hello to you.
2: Pointless.
0: He's got it right. He has. See? Told you. A chicken ranch. Told you it was easy today. So, a clue two then.
1: Ah, Tracy Smith. Hers lost the plot.
0: Clue two are some secret lovers. Oh, cue for a good song. I love this song. A chicken ranch and some secret lovers. But what is the film?

0: references Barry Spencer's song, was it? I don't remember that, but anyway, it's Atlantic Star. Great song. So in the Hall of Fame in a minute, Mick Hewitt, Kev G, Phil says, can I have five dings? I think I'll fix me ding thing, actually. Should we try it? One, two, three, four. Four. Oh, we nearly got five. We got three in a row. Yeah, you're right, Phil. It is that film. Well done to you. Sue. Yes, you can have one as well. And Karen, you can have a... Because I'm feeling generous.
1: Ah, Tracy Smith. Her's lost the plot.
0: You can see why she's picked this film. Yeah, so A Chicken Ranch, Some Secret Lovers. Clue three, then, is a television personality. A TV personality. But what's the film? This might be a bit of a clue as well. Not played this for a long time. Craig McLachlan. Was he off for Home Away or Neighbours? One of those two, wasn't it? Oh, and Check 1-2, don't forget. Oh, the chicken track was Barry Spencer's. All right, I get it now, Karen. I'm going to say. I think he was happily married. Oh, it's Thursday. I'm easily confused. Thank you.

Craig McLaughlin. Afternoon, Jed. It is not Chicken Run. No, we don't do animations. And it's not Wallace and Gromit's Vengeance Most Foul. No, it's not. Okay. What a film, though. So a chicken ranch, some secret lovers, and a television personality. But what's the film? Mick Hewitt, Kev G, Phil, Susu, Sue, and Karen in the Hall of Fame. Clue four, is somebody getting his wig yanked off? So, yanks off his wig. Careful how you say that. Somebody getting their wig yanked off, a TV personality, some secret lovers, and a chicken ranch. Clue five on the way after two.

0: get some Kylie on for you very soon. First though, let's give you the fifth and final clue then. Can you join Mick, Kev G, Phil, Sue and Karen in the Hall of Fame? A chicken ranch, which I thought would have given it away, but it did for two people. Some secret lovers, a TV personality, somebody getting a wig yanked off. Clue five then, this one's going to give it away, I think, are some brothel girls. Some brothel girls, but what is the film?
1: Dave Smith's Lost the Plot.
0: I thought, what can I play for brothel girls and that... the oldest industry in the world. Well, only one I can think of is this. Roxanne, The Police. But what is the film? I'll tell you after this. Roxanne!

0: with brothel girls, somebody yanking off a wig, a TV personality, some secret lovers, a chicken ranch. Mick, QA, Kev, G and Phil all got it really quickly. So did Sue, and Karen Anderson got it as well. So from July 1982, starring Burt Reynolds, Dolly Parton. A couple of others as well. It was the Best Little Whorehouse in Texas. That was today's film. A great film as well. If you've not seen it, it's well worth a watch. The Best Little Whorehouse in Texas was today's film. We'll do another one for you next Thursday and get you some Carly on for Timothy next.
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at Saturday, the Market Harbour Artisan Fair. It's back. 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

0: unmistakable voice of Beverly Knight and the London Community Gospel Choir then. I'm on fire. Everything But the Girl to play for you very soon then. After that, we'll find out what's on the radio for you today then. I think it's a normal lineup today. Well, I say normal. You know what I mean. The normal personnel.
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7: Dave's

Everything But the Girl. Molly on the way then. After that, it's going to be Becca and Quizzy with a home run, and then Owen Brooks. Movies, a musical show between 6 and 9, and then from 9 till 11, it's Phil Brooks. No relation, but, you know, the Brooks takeover. I'll see you tomorrow from 10 for more of the same. A sticky bit, a survey of the day, and our headline hit story involves young children and farting. So what's not to like there? I'll tell you more about that tomorrow. I think we're going to have fun with that one. What else have I got for you? I've got some Pretenders on the way, some Tina Charles, and this from Jax Jones. Have a great Thursday. See you tomorrow from 10.

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3: It's 1 o'clock, I'm Nick Shaw. A Market Harborough man is waiting anxiously for news of relatives and friends missing after devastating floods in Nepal. At least 270 people have been killed and hundreds remain unaccounted for after villages were swept away by a huge wave of water, mud and debris. Pradip Karanjit, who owns Everest Lounge Restaurant, grew up in Nepal and says his immediate family is safe, but others are still missing.
4: So it's a mixed feeling, knowing that my immediate family is okay, but at the same time, it is truly sad and a really, really worrying time for people that have got families, friends in Nepal.
3: The UK government's offered £5 million to Nepal to assist the rescue effort. A warrant's been issued for the arrest of a man who burgled a shop in Market Harborough town centre and is accused of breaking into two others. Damien Maloney previously admitted stealing cash from the windowsill houseplant store on Roman Way in May. He denies two other burglaries the following month. The 48-year-old from Glenfield failed to appear at Leicester Magistrates Court yesterday. Inquests have opened into the deaths of two police officers killed when their vehicle was hit by a car going the wrong way along the A66 near Middlesbrough. The provisional cause of death was head and neck injuries. The hearings have been adjourned. Market Harborough rail passengers are being warned to make only essential journeys this bank holiday weekend because of strike action surrounding the safety of trains. The RMT union want the Class 8-10 Aurora fleet withdrawn until faults are fixed. East Midlands Railway will run a significantly reduced service on Sunday and Monday. John Watson is from the union.
5: Additional strike dates have been called because EMR's insistence they're not going to remove the 8-10s from service. We apologise for having to take this action. It's not something we want to do, but please support us.
3: A machine designed to speed up pothole repairs is to be tested on Leicestershire's roads this autumn. The Pothole Pro was previously dismissed as too big and uneconomical after a one-day trial. However, manufacturer JCB has offered the county council a free week-long trial to see how it performs. Meanwhile, councillors in North Northamptonshire will spend 9 months reviewing the council's highways maintenance contract. It follows concerns from residents about potholes, road defects and the condition of roads. The panel will examine contractor Kia's performance, value for money and residents' experiences. And the BBC's director of entertainment thinks Jimmy Carr would be a great host of Top Gear. Ed Havard wouldn't reveal who might present it when he confirmed the motoring programme is returning.
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3: 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Highs for South Leicestershire and North Northants of 22 Celsius.
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a very good afternoon and welcome to the Thursday Lunchtime Show. Kicking things in there with the man who was, to be said, one of the greatest writers of all time of songs there, Mr. Bob Dylan. Anyway, it's 11 minutes past the 1 o'clock hour. Very good afternoon to you here on this Thursday. This is 102.3 HFM, the station we are very, very proud to be broadcasting live here from the studios of Market Harbour, serving on the regions of South Leicestershire and, of course, North Northamptonshire. Very good afternoon to you, wherever you are. Well, first time ever, the shorts had to go today, so I put long trousers on, but I cut the legs off. So that was something different, wasn't it? Anyway, the rain's eased up a bit now. Hopefully, well, it's not cold down there today, is it? Just feels a bit cooler with the wet stuff. Well, it's settled the dust anyway. We did need some rain, irrespective there. But anyway, it's rolling on to a bank holiday, so what's new? We've had a few weekends, well, lots of weekends there, when it's been really, really nice weather, isn't it? So, you dodge your showers, get your umbrella. I bought a new one this morning. I had to take it back because it got a hole in the bottom. She said, that's normal. Thank you. Anyway, if you like a requested dedication, we've got Golden Oldies today, sitting in for Timothy. I was going to do these yesterday, but quite a busy show. So, Samarka, I haven't forgotten yours. Yours, or do yours tomorrow. You pleasure of the all request show tomorrow. Oh, yes. Anyway, if you're lucky enough to celebrate your birthday, almost out of August, aren't we? The 27th of August. Very, very happy birthday to you, wherever you are, whatever you're doing. Seemed strange putting wipers on this morning. I couldn't see where I was going. They were on my glasses, that's why. Anyway, thanks to Smithy. He'll be back tomorrow, bright and breezy as ever, from the 10 o'clock hour. And in the meantime, as always, reminding you, you can get your favourite song on the radio here on HFM. All you need to do is just drop me an email to the studio at Harbour FM. Got no guests today, so it's a guest-free 2 hours of wonderful music. Some of your favourite tracks from the decades here on HFM.

Well, you might have recognised that voice there. Of course, it was Jerry Rafferty, the late, great Jerry Rafferty. And, of course, that was with the band The Steeler's Wheel there, all the way from Scotland. Anyway, good afternoon to you. Hope you're OK. And nice to see that the rain has just stopped again. Yeah, yeah. And I'm going to get used to having that umbrella with a hole in the bottom. Yeah. Anyway, more music on the way for you here on HFM. And don't forget, if you'd like that request or dedication, I can certainly provide that for you here on your favourite station here on this Thursday as well. Okay, got a great brain teaser coming up for you at around about 1:35. So make sure you get yourself in there so we can just, you know, you can do that with just a little bit of thought, eh? Okay. Right, so what do we got now? A bit of Inspiral Carpets there for a change here on HFM.

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1: A Market Harborough man is waiting anxiously for news of relatives and friends missing after devastating floods in Nepal. A warrant's been issued for the arrest of a man who burgled a shop in Market Harborough and is accused of breaking into two others. Inquests have opened into the deaths of two police officers killed when their vehicle was hit by a car going the wrong way along the A66 near Middlesbrough. A machine designed to speed up pothole repairs is to be tested on Leicestershire's roads this autumn. And the weather cloudy with rain dying away as we head through this afternoon and a few brighter spells expected. Highs 23 Celsius. That's the latest more news at 2 o'clock.
2: Well, thank you, Nick. And, well, as always at this time, reminding you that you can get your news story, if it's a local news story, on our news team and get that broadcast across the region of South Leicestershire and North Northamptonshire, of course, with a local news story that people would like to know all about. So all you need to do there is email news@harbourfm.co.uk and just leave a few details about that particular news story being local and your contacts, and somebody will obviously come back to you about that. It is time for this.

0: Right, before we do today's brain teaser, I'm just going to give you the rundown of yesterday's entries, and well done to everybody that got it right. And the brain teaser was Gas Me Up, Away I Go, How Far Who Can Know. If gas runs low, I don't brake hard, you might find me just in your backyard. It was a birthday balloon. There we are, a party balloon sometimes then. Sometimes if the helium leaks, then it will drop wherever it lands, won't it? Mm. I think that's true of that one. So the custard crown went to Andrew yesterday at number 8, followed by Jen across the pond at 7, Sir Mike Uhuit at 6, Richie C at 5, Hello Me Duck Jen at 4, Tony L at 3. At number 2 was D, and Mr. Bond is back there. He is shaken, but not stirred at all. So will Mr. Bond be able to hold on to it today? Or will it be Ted B or Thirsty Kirsty? Or anybody else who say that thing? So anyway, that was yesterday's answer. It was a party balloon, hopefully with some helium left in it. Right, now it's time to get yourself geared up for today's brain teaser. It is just one word we're looking for today. No catch in this. Something we always talk about. It ain't the weather. Before you think about it, it's not the weather we're talking about today. Okay, so think carefully. Clues in each line, as always, on the brain teaser. Hope your phones are ready and your texts are ready and everything else you can get ready with. So here we go. Some people say I'm not fair. Some say it can be too short, but many say make the most of it. And some people hate me, but people talk about me a lot. There we are. There is the thing that we're looking for today with the brain teaser. Some people say I'm not fair. Some say it can be just too short, but many say make the most of it. There's a big clue there in that line number 3. Some people hate me, and people talk about me a lot. Yeah. Okay, so that's what we're looking for today. It is just one word. Everything that we're very familiar with, and the actual word doesn't always get talked about, but the subject does. So some people say I'm not fair. Some people say I can be too short, but many say the most of it. Some people said they hate me, and people talk about it a lot. Okay, it's not people either, just in case you're thinking that.
1: The brain teaser. Get in touch now.
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0: the Mamas and the Papas there, of course, back to the year of 1966. And I hope you enjoyed that. Lady Kate, she says it's going to get me through the afternoon. Yeah, yeah. Anyway, more music on the way for you coming up between now and the 2 o'clock hour.
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0: Well, Mr. Billy Gibbons there, and of course ZZ Top there. You've got me under pressure there. It's almost 2:45 here. Well, I was out this morning, of course. Anyway, it was raining cats and dogs earlier, but he says I had to be very careful not to step in a poodle. Tell you what, Tony, that is awful.
1: I don't think that's funny.
0: I don't either. And he said it's been really... He says he got a new girlfriend, Tony said. He says started working at the grease factory, whatever the grease factory was. But he said it's really been really difficult trying to get hold of her.
1: I don't think that's funny.
0: Nor did I. Okay.
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Oliver Tree as well here. I don't know what the song was all about. Anyway, it's something to do with voices here on HFM. Right, I'm going to give you the clue now on the brain teaser. Some people say I'm not fair. Some people say I can be too short. But many say make the most of it. There we are. Some people hate me and people talk about it a lot. The clue is you can live a long time. There we are. That's the clue. You can live a long time.

0: Oh, what a night there with the Four Seasons there, back to the year of 19, whatever it was, 64, I think, anyway. Heading up towards the 2 o'clock news now, and of course we've got a very surprised guest actually coming. I haven't seen for quite a while. We've got Sergeant Pete Gelber will be joining me in the second hour there for Harbour Beat on behalf of Leicestershire Police, and of course Pete will be giving you some good advice. We've got a few questions coming in as well, so if you want to add to that and send a question to me here related to policing in and around the Market Harbour district, you're very welcome to do that. Just on a little bit of news, just to before we go up to the news at 2, a deep partial lunar eclipse will cross the night sky on the 27th or the 28th of August, if you're lucky. 96.3% of the moon's disk entering Earth's darkest shadow. There we are. Give it a little bit of an orangey effect. You know, we had a bit of a year because not long ago we had that partial eclipse, didn't we? And, of course, it'll be a reddish-orange glow. If it's clear tonight, you might best see that. Like a blood moon, you know what I'm saying, that's it. So look out for that. I don't think we'll actually see it here in the UK, but the viewers across America will have the best opportunity to watch the eclipse. There we are. So parts of Europe and Africa will see it during the early hours of Friday. If you're up early in the morning or the early hours, you might see it, mightn't you? You really will. Over to the newsroom now with our very own Mr. Nick Shaw.
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3: It's 2 o'clock. I'm Nick Shaw. A Market Harbour man says he's deeply concerned for relatives and friends missing after devastating floods in Nepal. At least 270 people have been killed and hundreds are missing after villages were swept away by a huge wave of water, mud and debris. Prajit Karanjit, who owns Everest Lounge Restaurant, grew up in Nepal and says his immediate family is safe, but others are still unaccounted for.
4: So we're keeping them in our prayers. Hopefully they are just gone missing and are not contactable at this point in time. But sadly, looking at some of the horrific scenes can be a sad news that we're going to have to prepare ourselves for.
3: A Market Harbour shop burglar has failed to appear in court, prompting an arrest warrant. Damien Maloney previously admitted stealing cash from the windowsill houseplant shop on Roman Way in May. He denies burglaries at two other shops the following month. The 48-year-old from Glenfield failed to appear at Leicester Magistrates Court yesterday for a case management hearing. Inquests have opened into the deaths of two police officers killed when their vehicle was hit by a car going the wrong way along the A66 near Middlesbrough. The provisional cause of death was head and neck injuries. The hearings have been adjourned. There's a warning of severe disruption to rail services for Market Harbour over the bank holiday weekend because of strike action. Members of the RMT union are walking out again in an ongoing dispute surrounding the safety of EMR's Aurora trains. James Coxon is from the company.
5: We strongly advise customers to only travel to or from London if their journey is absolutely essential on Sunday and Monday, and to check the full journey, including the first and last trains, before setting out. Services, unfortunately, will be significantly reduced and are expected to be extremely busy.
3: A machine designed to repair potholes quickly will be put to the test on Leicestershire's roads this autumn. The Pothole Pro was previously dismissed by county highway bosses as too big and uneconomical following a one-day trial. But the authority will now test it for a week after manufacturer JCB offered the free trial. Meanwhile, councillors in North Northamptonshire are to spend 9 months scrutinising the council's highways maintenance contract. It follows concerns from residents over potholes, road defects and the overall condition of the network. The panel will review the contract with Kia. And it's estimated £171 million worth of food is being lost to seagulls each year. Research by Compare the Market suggests around 70% of us have fallen victim, with fish and chips or sandwiches most likely to be snatched.
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3: Cloudy with rain dying away as we head through this afternoon. Brighter spells set to develop. Highs for South Leicestershire and North Northants, 23 Celsius.
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0: Well, thank you, Nick. And, well, I just love that story about the seagulls, isn't it? I mean, fish and chips. I mean, that's what everybody has at the seaside, isn't it? So, therefore, they got a taste for it, is it? I mean, they really have there. Anyway, we're moving on in the second hour. It is 4 minutes past two, and Nick will be back with us at three.
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0: I'll bring you back with Shaking Stevens, back to the year of 1981 there, and we're in actually in the second hour now of the lunchtime show, in the early part of the afternoon, and I'd like to give a warm welcome to Sergeant Pete Gelbert from Harborough, on behalf of Harborough and Leicestershire Police. Very good afternoon to you, Pete.
1: Thank you, good afternoon.
0: Lovely to see you. It's been a while.
1: It has been a while, it's been too long.
0: Too long, yeah. So, anyway, we've got a few questions, and you can do exactly the same there by getting in touch with us here at HFM. All you need to do is drop us a question, and if it's police related, and don't worry, we won't. If you want it as anonymous, we won't. If you put your name, we still wouldn't read that out. So, but I will have to let Pete actually vet the question before he gives you the advice on that. So, we'll move in with the first question, Pete, and. Well, this is it's good to see shoplifters being put before the courts. Any idea when the police can continue to target those stealing from the shops in the future? Is that going to be ongoing, or is it just all the time?
1: It's all the time. It's unfortunately, it's one of those things at the moment where shoplifting nationally is on the rise. So it's something that we're always having to sort of to combat. And we have Harborough Police. We have got a small team of officers. It's got its own operation, name Operation Detect, and they are very good at sort of at getting offenders before the courts with quite a lot of crimes, and they have a good success rate as well. So,
0: are a lot of these people sort of locals, or are they some people coming into town and thinking, "Oh, Market Harbour, small little market town. We just see if we can." Pilot that and see what we can get.
1: It's a mixture of both, really. We see locals sometimes stealing out of necessity, because obviously everybody's sort of hard up at the moment, and we do see people, because of where Harborough is, it's on good train lines, people coming into town, and like you say, they take advantage of the fact that we don't know who they are, or they think we don't know who they are, and then go again. So it's a bit of a combination of both.
0: But as they say, Big Brother's watching them.
1: It definitely is, yeah.
0: Big Brother watching them, yeah. On the point of items that get stolen, obviously there's certain items, I won't name particular shops because obviously that wouldn't be fair, but what sort of items is it? Anything? Is it food, clothing, alcohol?
1: It tends to be food and clothing, so stuff that's easily sort of stuff that people want, easily saleable.
0: There's a lot of, obviously the alcohol stuff has a tag and it'll go off if they... a bottle of alcohol, spirit, has a safety security tag on it, doesn't it? So it's not so easy to put that away without the buzzer going off, as they say.
1: That's right, and sometimes the meters as well. It's stuff that's easily saleable, and stuff that they know people want, really.
0: So these people that are actually, going and shoplifting, are they sort of making a bit of a living out of it almost? Are they, making extra money for doing it, and they're selling it on? Would that be right?
1: They are. They're selling it on. A lot of times we see people stealing bulk quite a lot of stuff, so more than just for like a couple of days worth of food. So stuff that would, like quite a few hundred pounds worth of stuff that they can, like say, take back and sell on. So yeah, it's bulk of stuff.
0: How does that leave these security people? Some shops in Market Harbour do have security on quite regularly at certain times of the day. Obviously, they're not there all the time. Do you think that some of these criminals are sort of watching their opportunities to see when the security people are not there?
1: I think they probably are. I think they know which shops have got security guards, which shops are better at security and better at reporting to the police. There is a system in Harborough, and it goes beyond Harborough Town. It's sort of extended to some of the villages and sort of out towards Scraptoft. And it's like an information sharing system where a lot of the shops can share pictures and information, intelligence. They can report stuff to us, and we can obviously investigate it. We used to have, we used to call it Shop Watch, or Heart, Harbour Against Retail.
0: Oh, that's right, yeah.
1: Yeah, but that's now gone and been replaced with something that's called
0: a bit more
1: DISC.
0: Technical stuff, yeah.
1: It is. It's a lot more sort of intelligence-based, a lot more computer-based.
0: Yeah. But did that come up originally as a trial basis initially from from the local authorities?
1: It did. The Harper District Council paid for it for about 18 months. I think at the last time I spoke to the Harper District Council, they were looking at extending it. But they're quite keen to get more people to come on board, because obviously it's sort of safety numbers, really.
0: And as you know, as a lot of people, a lot of businesses and shops and, you know, and outlets taken up on the scheme as a regular, you know, contributor to it.
1: Yeah, definitely. And the more people that join, the more sort of intelligence gets passed around, the more sort of the strength is in the numbers, really.
0: How does that leave it with the shop owners or staff? Because obviously some businesses are quite small, and sometimes there's probably only two, where some of the bigger outlets have a number of staff. Do you find that they tend to take a little bit of a blind eye because they don't want to confront them?
1: They do. Sometimes if there's only a couple of people in an independent store, they're less likely to confront somebody. But then that sort of they can still get images on cameras and share it with other shop retail members, and I think the impact on some of the independent traders obviously has a bigger impact than it does some of the bigger
0: stores. Yeah. What about things like staff having a camera, to their chest, taking an image, recording?
1: Yeah, I mean, so we have seen some of the staff having body-worn cameras to try and record either offences happening, or even as a protection if they do sort of get into...
0: That would make a huge difference, because it comes at a cost, doesn't it? That's the thing.
1: It does, yeah, it comes at a cost, but then it's obviously a bit of protection for the staff member and a bit of sort of confidence for them as well.
0: And weighing up what you lose in a shop to what it costs you to run the system, so it's... Okay, well, if anybody's got any questions on that, it's nice to know that there is still continuing, observation of the shoplifters in and around Market Harbour. And obviously, without putting names to them, obviously, you know a lot of the people that...
1: Yeah.
0: Exactly. So if anybody's got any comments on that, we'd love to hear from you. And I've got a little question, funniness here from one of our listeners who loves sending jokes. He says, if the police arrest a man, do they have to tell him he has the right to remain silent?
1: Yeah.
0: Is that right?
1: It is, yeah. We'll still have to give him his rights, yeah.
0: Yeah. There we are, Tony. Your question has been answered.

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0: to the year of 1978 there, of course, that was him. Done by our local Leicester band there, Shawaddy Waddy. Right, I'm back with Harbour Beat. You've still got an opportunity if you want to send a question in, and I'll be happy to hear what you have to say about any of the questions that we're going to be discussing here with Harbour Beat, PC Pete Jowell. Sergeant Pete Jowell. I beg your pardon, Pete. Sorry, okay. Oh, I nearly got arrested there. I really did. Speed checks, obviously that's something that's in Harbour Town Centre. I know that there's certain areas where there is a speed limit and people probably don't adhere to it too much. 20 miles an hour limit, is that being ignored, do you think? We were talking about that just a moment ago off air, weren't we?
1: We were, yeah. And I think certainly the 20 mile hour limits outside schools, I think a lot of people probably adhere to that more than they do anywhere else, just because they're conscious of the schools, and school dropping off and picking up time tends to be more congested, so it's more difficult to get any speed up when you're going down those roads.
0: So is the likelihood that there might be some speed checks done when certain areas? I mean, I know there's certain areas in Market Harbour that have the mobile speed camera vehicles checking certain areas of Harbour for obvious reasons that people do speed in those certain conditions as well. So do you think that is going to likely to happen? Do you think there will be some speed checks? I mean, you take on presumably the information that comes through where people reporting it's speeding.
1: Yeah, and I that's exactly what I was going to say. I was going to say we have priorities which are set by what people tell us is there an issue for them. And the same thing comes up time and time again across the whole of the district, and it tends to be speeding. So we do, like I say, we have the camera, speeding camera that comes out. We ask for that to come out. That quite regularly will sort of park up. And then we do mobile speed checks as well, where we have officers sat or stood at the side of the road with the speed gun. And they will stop people and issue sometimes warnings, advice, depending on how over the speed limit they're going, or they can sort of prosecute them. But obviously the area is vast, so we go around wherever we can. I know in Harbour we do Northampton Road and Lubbernham Hill, that sort of area. They tend to be the places where we get a lot of people reporting speeding to us. So it's one of those things that we know is an issue, and we just continually do it.
0: What do you feel that, our modern motor car now, it's very easy to, people say 30, that's so slow when you're in a car.
1: Yeah.
0: But, we were just saying about the more modern cars now, that sense of speeding is not the same as when you were driving an older car.
1: Yeah, because cars now are so quiet. Yeah. Some of them are the electric ones, you can't even tell that the engine's working, so you just don't get that feeling of speed or the noise that's associated with it. I have like a little beeper on the car, so when it goes over 30, it tells me.
0: Well, a lot of the modern cars do have those warning systems, don't they? Where,
1: yeah.
0: And also crossing the centre white line or whatever, and braking devices for safety too. When you're too close to the. So they are introducing it, but there's still a lot of cars that still can very easily do over 30.
1: Yeah.
0: Without realising that they are. So, one of the sort of rules, and you've done a lot of obviously traffic over the years, you find that the lower the gear, the better.
1: Yeah, definitely. And we were just saying just now as well, it's about driving to the road conditions as well.
0: Like today was a classic example after a very, very long dry spell.
1: Yeah, definitely. So it's been aware of your vehicle, been aware of the road conditions and the weather and all the other bits and bobs, and not needing to speed. Just leave 5 minutes early and you won't have to sort of race to get there.
0: It's very easy that, we're sitting here discussing it and people's lifestyles, I think, but they, some people won't change habits, will they?
1: No.
0: Say, well, I know it's only going to take me 5 minutes to get to my workplace, but if they get a hold up, it could take them 15 minutes, so therefore they're late for their appointment or working place, isn't it?
1: Yeah. I mean, people tend to change their habits.

0: ticked if they get a fine or a speeding ticket. And I've got friends who have been on speed awareness courses, and actually they sort of go with a bit sort of not quite sure about what to expect, and then they come away and think, actually, that wasn't too bad. I did learn stuff. But you've got to have been caught speeding to get on one, sort of.
1: Well, I know that you know, it is a learning curve, and I know, once again, people who have been there, and you know, you get a child, you know, if you're speeding and knock a child down at 40, the likelihood is they probably wouldn't survive, but they've got a good chance of surviving at 20/30.
0: Yeah.
1: And that's always the thing to remember, isn't it? You know, it's the unforeseen that you're never going to actually, you know, think, you know, it's never going to happen to you, but it can does.
0: Yeah.
1: So, well, it's nice to know that, you know, those checks will continue to go out as well.
0: Yeah.
1: Can I just ask you, just adding into that, with what about the Famous Four? Is that, you know, sometimes you have checks on that as well? Does that, you haven't not been done for a while? Is that an imminent one? I know you probably won't reveal when it's going to be done, but sometimes it is done randomly, isn't it?
0: It is, and we have a department at headquarters that organises. They call it Fatal Four, and they do organise like you say, random days in Harborough. People have obviously seen them on Springfield Street. I mean, they do them elsewhere as well.
1: Well, it's not always in the same spot because people
0: get wise to it and drive around it.
1: But
0: it's one of those things that that is sort of always on the back, always being sort of organised. Always, it'll always be there. So they will be coming again, come back to the town again.
1: Okay, right. Well, we'll have some more music. I've just seen a question come in. I thought you might get away lightly today, but it isn't. So I'll let you vet that question. Let's just come on the screen. It is an anonymous one, or been asked for it to be anonymous. So on the way now, a little bit of Louis Armstrong. Ahead of that, I'm just going to recap on today's brain teaser as well. Some people say I'm not fair. Some people say it can be too short. But many say make the most of it. And some people hate me and people talk about it a lot, okay? And you can live a long time. There we are. There's the clue.
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0: Oh, what a lovely song. Louis Armstrong there, What a Wonderful World. Well, it is back to the year of 1968, and, well, crummy, makes me feel really old now, because it really does, Pete. Right, we've got this question here, which is an anonymous person, and I'll read it out, and then, Pete, you can actually... can you say what drugs you can get done for drugs... Oh, prosecuted is probably a better word. prosecuted for drug driving. I'm sure some people, number of people that drives under the influence of drugs, and we were chatting offline just a moment about that.
1: So, yeah.
0: Is that increasing?
1: I think it probably is. I mean, it's a good question, because I think anything that impairs your driving sort of affects your perception, your decision making, all of the things. Then I think it's going to be a no. Just don't take it. As we were saying just now off air, we'd sort of the standard breathalyzer machine we put people on. It's normally because we've seen them drive, and their manner of driving has given us reason to think that there may be something that's not quite right. And then if it comes back as a zero or a nut or very low on the alcohol reading, then we have drugs, wipes, we can test.
0: And they can be done presumably at the roadside as
1: yeah,
0: well.
1: Yeah, yeah. And then even if that comes back as zero, we can still arrest people on suspicion of, mainly because of like we were saying earlier, the behaviour, certain signs about their body, sort of their eyes, that type of thing.
0: Yeah. So do you think it's the younger generation than the more senior generation? When I say senior, mature people.
1: myself.
0: Generation of people is probably a better word. But do you find that the younger ones probably are going more for that than are... alcohol.
1: I think so. Yeah, I think the sort of the more mature generation tend to be have drinks, and the younger generation tend to drive with drugs inside them. I just think it's that sort of generational thing, really.
0: Mm. And how do they get hold of these? Is there somebody who's passing them in, or is it just presumably there's somebody that's distributing these.
1: Yeah. I mean, it's...
0: And they're making presumably money out of that well.
1: Yeah, it's certainly recreational drugs. I think it's sort of whether they can get them off the internet or whether they know somebody. That the harder drugs, it's probably more difficult to get hold of, but it's certainly the recreational drugs, which seem to be more acceptable. It's these that we find people are taking at the moment.
0: And I presume if a vehicle is, stopped by your policing, and they find that the person is under them, presumably there would be a very, very thorough search of the car and presumably the property.
1: That's right. We seize the car, we search it, we can go and search the house for more drugs or evidence of even drug dealing. And then the car gets taken off and the car gets seized, so it's quite an expensive mistake to make, really.
0: And is that a certain time of the day, or can it be evenings, mornings, or any time?
1: We tend to find it's all the time. It can be any time of the day. It tends to be all days of the week as well, so it's not just sort of at the weekends. As we were just saying earlier, it tends to get busier during sort of certain times of the year, so Christmas, that type of parties, Christmas parties. But it can be any time of the year.
0: Well, thank you for your question. So the answer to your question, of course, you can get prosecuted for drug driving.
1: Yeah.
0: And presumably it's a ban as well, isn't it?
1: It is, yeah.
0: Okay, well, thank you for that for question. I hope that's answered that. And keep them coming in whilst Sergeant Pete Gilbert's with me. We've got another question here as well that's coming. They're all anonymous, these, because with the thing. What about scam phone calls and been getting a lot, this particular person been getting a lot recently, including one from someone who said they were from Leicestershire Police, which I obviously knew that wasn't true.
1: Yeah.
0: How do they certain times of the day when people get these and they know that people are at home, or is it that they just take a random selection of numbers?
1: I think it's the latter. I think they do it randomly. There's no particular, whereas before it used to be when they used to use landlines if they knew people were at home. I think now they do it any time of the day. And I mean, some of the stuff they do, some of the way to do it is sort of very difficult to tell. It's a scam because they're very clever at what they do. But ultimately, if somebody's not, if like this person has said that they knew they weren't from Leicestershire Police, even if somebody turns up at your door pretending to be a police officer, a genuine police officer, myself included, would have no issue with you closing the door on us and saying, I need to go and ring the control room, or I need to go and ring and just verify who you are. Absolutely no issue at all. Whereas if you were a scammer, you'd try and dissuade them from doing that. You'd try and put pressure on them.
0: Of course.
1: Yeah.
0: Of course. How do people, a bit naive, to think that they could get away with this?
1: I mean, it is, isn't it? I suppose they do it because there are people that
0: they're
1: fall
0: vulnerable.
1: For it. Yeah, yeah.
0: Vulnerable and people. Yeah.
1: Easy to confuse people. Yeah. So they do get away with it.
0: What about people that get phone calls? And we've all had them, haven't we?
1: Yeah, yeah.
0: And a lot of them are common ones, aren't they? You know, I think there's one from one that's been banding around a long, long time from Amazon. You've spent this money on Amazon and it needs authorising. And
1: yeah.
0: I mean, hang on a minute, you know.
1: Yeah.
0: I mean, that was a poppy one that used to go around, didn't it, a lot?
1: Yeah. And
0: people can get worried by them too, can't they?
1: They can, especially because they try and pressurise you and you think you've got to act immediately. And normally when it's like, when you feel that, you normally think, well, hang on, this isn't right, because a genuine bank or a genuine company wouldn't be sort of trying to make me feel like I've got to act immediately, sort of without, and that's where people's suspicions get raised. I mean, like you said, Amazon, particularly text messages.
0: I'm sure you've had one or two from there. Yeah.
1: Yeah. Click on this link and because you owe money.
0: Like, you've spent this amount. Yeah. Can you just authorise that this is true? And
1: yeah.
0: Things like that. But there's so many, isn't there, out there that, give different sort of views about how they can try and get your money, you know.
1: Yeah.
0: Or do, you know, different scams, if you like.
1: Yeah, and like I say, they are very clever what they do. But ultimately, if you were to ring the bank up and ask them to verify, or there's no need to act straight away. There's no need to be put under pressure. And a genuine customer or a genuine company wouldn't have any issue with you sort of taking a bit of time to think about it and coming back to them. It hasn't got to be done there and then.
0: And what about emails? Because that is very clever, because they, you know, they do all this sort of copying of companies and looking as if it's a genuine company and it isn't. It's gets harder to for the even people that are, you know, quite familiar, you know. Is there any sorts of things that you should need to look for, really, with that? If it's used as a company name and you know, probably you think, well, that's too good to be true.
1: Yeah, well, I think you've probably hit the nail on the head. If it's too good to be true, it probably is too good to be true. And I think anything that encourages you to click on a link or go to this particular website, then it's normally not going to be genuine, because they normally want you to enter their world, some type of thing. And exactly like you've said, if it's too good to be true, then it probably is.
0: I mean, there is some sites out there, and some of the marketplace, sellers are genuine people, genuine companies.
1: Yeah.
0: But again, you've got to make sure that, you know, your money's protected, isn't it?
1: If you do
0: go for that particular item or items. You know, PayPal's quite safe, and I always say that don't pay by bank card.
1: Yeah.
0: And you've got some protection, even if it is, turns out it's a scam. And I just think we've all lost a little bit of money in the past from that.
1: Yeah. And I think also if people think that they have been sort of victim of a scam, then the best thing to do is report it to us. Then they can do that through Crime Stoppers, they can do it through 101, they can do it through the police website, but if you tell us about it, then we can sort of investigate it and hopefully give you some advice and give you some reassurance as well.
0: So some little tips there, just to be aware, and never hang up on the phone either. You know, we'll never say ring me back or can I ring you back, because sometimes that's another way of they hold the line, don't they?
1: And stop you from cancelling the call.
0: Yeah. Yeah. I mean, that one's come up a few times, and you know, I've heard people say that they've suffered with that. So it's just being as alert, and you know, if you're not sure, don't do anything.
1: Yeah, I think
0: that's probably the last resort, isn't it? If you're not. So I mean, that was an interesting one, saying the Leicestershire Police. I mean,
1: but believe it or not, we do get that probably more often than not. It's it is quite a common thing where people pretend to be police officers. But then, like I say, if you sort of challenge them or ask for ID or anything else like that, then...
0: Is it possible that they, you know, they could knock a door and they could be in, you know, if you like, a false uniform or such or whatever, and, you know, and they produce what they call their card, the wild card?
1: Yeah.
0: Could that be scammed as well?
1: Yeah, I mean...
0: Do you know that people have been scammed where they've said, well, this is my, you know, I'm so-and-so police officer?
1: Yeah, I mean, people have produced ID that they've probably just printed off the computer, off the internet, or bits of uniform that they've bought off somewhere. So, like I say, if you're not sure, then call the control room and that... The control room will contact the officer and sort of verify with the officer that you are actually where they say you are. It's easy enough to verify.
0: And you can never trust anyone, can you?
1: I know.
0: It's a sad world we're in, Pete, isn't it? Really.
1: Yeah.
0: Anyway, thank you for that question. We've still got a chance to get another question in. We're just going to have a little bit more music now, and a little message here, and it says, very sad to lose Dolly Parton this week, I agree, and... our very own Darren paid a great tribute on his show. Very knowledgeable. Dolly was right up there with Bob Dylan and Paul. I fully agree with that.
1: Yeah, it was
0: really sad. He says, we'd love to hear. Here you go again. Well, I'll play that for you to hear, and Molly.
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0: Right, the last train to London. Well, that's almost it from me today. And, of course, a big thanks to my special guest today, of course, and thanks for sending in the question there from the anonymous people who have done today. Pete, just a few final words before we release you from the studio here. What would be your advice generally to the public out there at the moment? We're still in, the nights are starting to pull in a little bit, aren't they? And obviously today the weather is, although it's got a bit better out there at the moment. Generally, you know, people are out and about. What would you be your final advice, really? What to, you know, as nights are pulling in, and be aware that, you know, 8 o'clock, it's almost dark, isn't it?
1: I mean, sunset's at 8 o'clock tonight. I think my advice to people is, obviously, when they're out and about in the cars, they need to be wary that it's getting darker sooner. That, like we were saying earlier, the roads are getting a bit sort of changing a bit as well. So just give yourself a bit of extra time, and don't rush to where you're going.
0: Okay, and just antisocial side. Antisocial behaviour.
1: Yeah, we haven't seen that much antisocial behaviour as much this summer, which is good, and hopefully we won't. It comes into a busy time of year with sort of bonfire and Halloween, but in previous years we've managed to keep a lid on it, which hopefully we can do this year.
0: Well, that's good news, and you know, hopefully today with Sergeant Pete Jabb on behalf of Harborough Beat on Leicestershire Police, hopefully we're making the place feel a little bit safer.
1: Thank you.
0: Anyway, we look forward to seeing you once again in not too distant future this time. We'll try not to leave it quite as long, and that would be great to have you here once again, taking your you know, the questions, and also giving some good sound advice, really. And and I'm sure at the moment, you know, all your colleagues are having thoughts there with the two police officers that sadly lost their lives up in the north there. It's been a big talking point, I'm sure, in the policing it. So
1: it has.
0: Just shows you, you know, what a great job you guys are doing, but it also comes at a risk as well, doesn't it?
1: Thank you.
0: Okay, look forward to seeing you next time, Pete. Thank you so much indeed.

0: Well, that is it from me, and thanks for being with us. I will be back tomorrow, of course, at 1 with the All Request Friday show with myself and Stu. So, but don't go away, because we've got a great lineup for the rest of today. Becca on the airways after the 3 o'clock news with the travel news there with the home run. Keep your head what's happening on the buses and the trains. And, of course, as Sergeant Pete Jarvis said, be careful on the roads as well. Owen Brooks tonight with his theatre and film songs from the movies. And Brooks's Brew retro show from 9. Some great music there from the 80s there, HFM throughout the night, into from 11 into the early hour of 7 o'clock tomorrow morning with Mr. Dave Irving. OK, all that remains is for me to tell you about the brain teaser. Some people say I'm not fair. Some say it can be too short. Some say make the most of it. Some people hate me. People think about it a lot. And, well, you can live a long life. It was life we were talking about. Your life. People say it's not fair with life. Sometimes it's taken away from you earlier than what you want, isn't it? It has. Well, the Lemon and Custard Crown at 9 goes to Sue and Don, followed by Lady Kate at 8. Tony L, thank you for your jokes. Sergeant Pete appreciated that one. Richie C at 6, and Mikey Hewitt at 5. Newin at 4, Nat JB, well done to you. Also Newin at 3 is Donna. And Newin at 2, another new entry there, Nadine. And the top spot was very, very quick indeed. Hello, me duck, there, she got it right. She got life, so, well, she didn't get life. She got the answer right, life. And with that, I will see you tomorrow.
1: 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You can hop on board again tomorrow from 1 p.m.
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5: It's 3 o'clock. I'm Nick Shaw. A Market Harborough man is waiting anxiously for news of relatives and friends missing after devastating floods in Nepal. More than 350 people are known to have died and hundreds remain unaccounted for after villages were swept away by a huge wave of water, mud and debris. Pradip Karanjit, who owns Everest Lounge Restaurant, grew up in Nepal and says his immediate family is safe, but others are still missing.
6: So it's a mixed feeling, knowing that my immediate family is okay, but at the same time, it is truly sad and a really, really worrying time for people that have got families, friends in Nepal.
5: A warrant's been issued for the arrest of a man who burgled a shop in Market Harborough town centre and is accused of breaking into two others. Damien Maloney previously admitted stealing cash from the windowsill houseplant store on Roman Way in May. He denies two other burglaries the following month. The 48-year-old from Glenfield failed to appear at Leicester Magistrates Court yesterday. Inquests have opened into the deaths of two police officers killed when their vehicle was hit by a car going the wrong way along the A66 near Middlesbrough. The provisional cause of death was head and neck injuries. The hearings have been adjourned. Market Harborough rail passengers are being warned to make only essential journeys this bank holiday weekend because of strike action surrounding the safety of trains. The RMT union want the Class 8-10 Aurora fleet withdrawn until faults are fixed. East Midlands Railway will run a significantly reduced service on Sunday and Monday. John Watson from the union says they've still got public support.
7: That support is there, and we thank the public for their support on that, because we do realise this isn't about extra money or anything along those lines. This is literally about trains that are fit for purpose and to be in service.
5: A machine designed to speed up pothole repairs is to be tested on Leicestershire's roads this autumn. The Pothole Pro was previously dismissed as too big and uneconomical after a one-day trial. However, manufacturer JCB has offered the county council a free week-long trial to see how it performs. Meanwhile, councillors in North Northamptonshire will spend 9 months reviewing the council's highways maintenance contract. It follows concerns from residents about potholes, road defects and the condition of roads. The panel will examine contractor Kia's performance, value for money and residents' experiences. And the BBC's director of entertainment thinks Jimmy Carr would be a great host of Top Gear. Ed Havard wouldn't reveal who might present it when he confirmed the motoring programme is returning.
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5: Cloudy with rain dying away as we head through this afternoon. Brighter spells set to develop. Highs for South Leicestershire and North Northants, 23 Celsius.
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4: With tyres and exhausts galore.
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8: Taking a look at the situation and about on those roads for you this Thursday afternoon. Let's start in Market Harborough, where you can expect that queuing traffic on Rockingham Road and Gores Lane, as three-way temporary traffic lights have replaced the main signals for junction improvement work, which is ongoing until November. Got reports of signals also on the A4304 in Lubbenham for Severn Trent. Foxton Road, Lubbenham, two-way signals there are for National Grid. They are ongoing until tomorrow. And on Lubbenham Road and Main Street in Marston Trussell. The road closure there is for Northamptonshire Highways, and that's also ongoing until tomorrow. Everything else looking okay so far this Thursday afternoon. I shall be keeping close eyes on everything throughout the show, but if you find there's something that I'm not talking about that it should be, because it's affecting any journey you're taking in any way, and it is safe and legal, to get in touch with me to let me know what's happening, which you might want to do by phone on Harborough 464 666. I will share that travel information with everybody else.
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1: I can do that today, the old Harbour FM. I pressed that button, the very same button the other day, and I was logged in as Pat. So it didn't, it said Pat Stones. But yeah, there we go. Jason Donovan and Rhythm of the Rain.
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1: Hello, good afternoon, and a very warm welcome along to the Thursday afternoon home run with me, Becca Robertson. I'm with you until 6 o'clock this evening. A huge thank you to Molly for this afternoon's Mole Train, and of course, Harbour Beat, Sergeant Pete Jalbert. Great to see you today, and answering all your policing questions with Molly there. And Pete will be back with Molly very soon for another Harbour Beat. Molly, he will be back with you tomorrow. It's going to be Friday. It's going to be an All Request Friday Mole Train, because Molly will be joined by co-host Stu. And Stu will bring along with him the Friday Poser, the quirky quiz, and the idea for that intro, where Molly has to be so quick on the button and we can feel those nerves. We can. Will we get tomorrow's? We shall see. We shall see. Molly, of course, will have his legendary brain teaser, the golden oldies, your song requests. There'll be lots of shirt banter and so much more going on besides. I don't know how they fit it into 2 hours, but they manage it. So they will be there as a duo tomorrow. Make sure you are on board the Mole Train with Molly and Stu by one. It is the Home Run now with me, Becca. I'm keeping very close eyes on the traffic and travel for you this afternoon. Aside from that, we continue to play some great music on the radio for you this Thursday afternoon, which you are more than welcome to get involved in. There are a few ways that you can keep in touch with us. If I can get to you, I will. It is Harbour 464666 on the phones. Studio at harbourfm.co.uk is the email address. 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If you search your stores for Harbour FM, you will be able to find that. Well, it is a Thursday afternoon. We've got another anagram for you for our Becca's Scrambled Words, and it does come with a clue now. This week, we are in that wonderful world of Beatrix Potter. We are looking for those characters. Found three already. See if you can find a fourth one for us this afternoon for 20 points with the anagram plus its clue. We have another What's That Word in the middle, and today this has been provided by Yvette. Once again, thank you everybody for your assistance with those words in the middle. It always gives me a break. My brain always deserves a rest, I think. Well, I say this, that's I think everybody does from time to time, although it's great to keep your brain active, of course. But yes, thank you so much. So that's coming up for you at 25 past for this afternoon. See if you can work out what today's word in the middle is. I also have the penultimate clue. It's a goodie today. Oh, it's a goodie. It'll help you out. A treat, I think, for our mystery this week. We are on the lookout for something in HFM's area. We've got today's clue. That's clue number four, the penultimate clue. We'll be sharing the fifth and final clue tomorrow. But before we get to tomorrow, let's continue with today. The fourth clue for what we're on the lookout for in HFM's area is coming away in just a few moments time.

0: That's Billy Fury on HFM. Richie's been on. He said, could you pick a song for me? So I shall have a think about that one, Richie.
1: It's the home runs. What we're on the lookout for in HFM's area this week.
0: So we do have a mystery for you to solve once again this week, and I'm being very strict. We are looking for something very specific, and the clues, as they are revealed, are getting more and more revealing of what it could be. So we are looking for that exact answer. I think the first few clues set the scene, but yet we're getting more and more specific. We are about to share the penultimate clue, clue number four for you this afternoon. So we have that mystery. We're on the lookout for something in HFM's area. Could be absolutely anything. We promise you, as always, it is something local. Starting with that first clue, on Monday, I arrived in the swinging 60s, but unlike many things from that decade, I'm still very much part of the local scene. Your second clue was shared on Tuesday. You'll find my home in the West, where my name suggests an allegiance to someone rather higher up the social ladder. And clue number three was shared with you yesterday. By the seventh day of the week, what I'm serving up is less about what's behind the bar and more about what's piled on the plate. We are about to share clue number four. Before we do that, few things to rule out. It's not this week. Market Harborough Choral Society, Harborough Theatre, Market Harborough Police Station, the Frolicking Kneecap Club in Market Harborough. Not looking for Charles Street, Thorpe Lubbernham Hall, and it's not that at the Three Swans. That's quite cryptic, isn't it? But it certainly isn't. So let's give credit to those who have solved our mystery so far. Well done to Phil. First in with the correct answer, joined by Jen, formerly off Hello Me Duck, Sue getting it right, Yvette, Mr. Bond, and Mick and Rich Hewitt. Your fourth clue then. Clue number four this week. Golden Roasties, Towering Yorkshires, tender meat, fresh vegetables, and plenty of gravy. The clues are beginning to look suspiciously like a traditional favourite. So that is clue number four, your penultimate clue. What are we looking for in HFM's area this week? Is something very specific. Golden Roasties, Towering Yorkshires, tender meat, fresh vegetables, and plenty of gravy. The clues are beginning to look suspiciously like a traditional favourite.
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0: playing Mika Miller, Times Like These on HFM. A few requests in then. Richard asked me to choose a song. We ran out of music. We did. He's asking about Quizzy and how the day's gone, and we got very wet in the rain when I took Quizzy for a walk earlier. Something I'd forgot to mention, actually. Something amazing happened yesterday. It was a very, very kind thing to do. Monday, actually. It wasn't yesterday. It was Monday. And I've been meaning to mention it to you. But while I was walking Quizzy out on Monday, we got to a crossing that we knew normally take over the road, and it was sort of blocked, and I've got a little bit of vision, so I could see there was sort of orange signage, thinking, well, how am I going to get past this? So I encouraged Quizzy to carry on up the road a little further to see if we could find a way to cross, and there was a young gentleman's voice behind me, and he said, I shall help you up to the lights, I shall help you up to the lights, because they've put some temporary lights in. And he did, he walked with me up to the temporary traffic lights, and it had transpired. It actually got out of his car to come and help me find the lights, and it was such a lovely thing to do, and it was very, very helpful, and I was very much appreciative, and I've been meaning to mention it to you, because it's one of those things of acts of kindness that I wanted to share, and I've been meaning to mention it, and yeah, I'm glad I've shared that with you anyway. So requests coming up then. Richie, he asked me to pick a song, and I've gone for Bananarama for you, Nathan Jones, Richie, so that's coming up for you. And Sue's been on, she said, could you play Yes to You, Yes to Me, Yesterday? I hope that I've got that in the right order. Yes to Me, Yes to You, Yes to... I don't know if I got that in the right order, but it's Stevie Wonder. That's coming up for you as well, Sue.
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0: We do have the Eurythmics coming up before we do play those two requests, though. So they are coming up for you both. Becca's Scrambled Words, let's get those lines open this afternoon. We have an anagram with its clue for you once again. And we have stepped into that wonderful world of Beatrix Potter this week, which means that each of the anagrams reveals one of her much-loved characters. Can you unscramble them from the letters and our little clue as well? On Monday, we found Peter Rabbit. Tuesday, it was Benjamin Bunny. Yesterday, Cuddled Jim Makeup was the anagram. And your clue, she went looking for somewhere peaceful to lay her eggs, but trusted entirely the wrong gentleman, Jemima Puddle Duck, yesterday. So we found Jemima Puddle Duck.

0: Sue, Jen formerly off her Loamy Duck, and Sandra, Rob and Richie. Your anagram this afternoon is Sky Twig Gremlin. So Sky Twig Gremlin. That's Sky, S-K-Y, Twig, T-W-I-G, and Gremlin, as in those with the big ears and the sharp teeth. Apart from Gizmo, he was cute. Gremlin, G-R-E-M-L-I-N. So Sky Twig Gremlin. They are all the letters you will need. Your clue. This prickly little lady was never short of washing and ironing to do. So you've got your anagram. The clue. This prickly little lady was never short of washing and ironing to do. Everything you need is there to help you solve the anagram with its clue. 20 points up for grabs if you can do so. We'll get those lines open right now then.
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0: The Eurythmics on HFM. We've got those requests coming up. Nathan Jones, Bananarama for Richie. Yes to me, yes to you, yesterday. I've researched it. I got it right now. Sue, that's coming up for you as well, Stevie Wonder. Hello also to Sandra and Sarah saying how nice that story is. It's lovely. I'm ever so pleased to be able to share that with you. I'm feeling very lucky. You do get some very, very kind things happening, helping you out sometimes. So that chap was top, really top. That's brilliant at helping me out on Monday when the crossing was blocked off near where I live. So fabulous stuff. Thank you. Thank you for your comments about that. We have opened up the lines for the anagram. Oh, hello to Dave listening in Gillsborough. He said you're getting a really good signal of HFM out in Gillsborough. Fabulous news, that is. The anagram, I digress. Our theme this week, we are in that wonderful world of Beatrix Potter. We are looking for those characters. Having found Peter Rabbit on Monday, Benjamin Bunny on Tuesday, Jemima Puddle Duck yesterday, Sky, Twig, Gremlin is the anagram today. Sky, Twig, Gremlin. They're all the letters you will need. With the clue, this prickly little lady was never short of washing and ironing to do. So, who's solved this so far? We've got until 20 past four on this, but well done to Mick and Rich Hewitt, Yvette, Sandra, Rob and Richie, Sue, Matt, Donna, who's Drew's sister, and also Sarah in with the correct answer as well, but there is still plenty of time to have a go.
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0: Taking a look at the situation out and about on those roads for you this Thursday afternoon. Starting on Lubbernham Road and Main Street in Marston Trussell. The road closure there is for Northamptonshire Highways. That's ongoing until tomorrow. Foxton Road, Lubbernham, two-way signals there for National Grid. They're also ongoing until tomorrow. We've got those reports of the signals on the A4304 in Lubbernham in place for Severn Trent. And also in Market Harbour, expect queuing traffic on Rockingham Road and Gores Lane. That says three-way temporary traffic lights have replaced the main signals for junction improvement work, which is ongoing until November. Everything else looking okay so far.
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0: Oh, it's like a Friday tune on a Thursday. Always doing that. Entrance on HFM. The Fantastics play next.
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Somewhere Someday, Jungle on HFM. Hey, H, Taxi Man, you are right with the anagram. We'll give you a final call on that after the news at 4, which we take you to with Mumford & Sons. On the dark side.

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3: It's 4 o'clock, I'm Nick Shaw. A Market Harbour man says he's deeply concerned for relatives and friends missing after devastating floods in Nepal. Over 350 people are known to have died in the disaster, with 33 British nationals among 1,300 people missing. Prajit Karanjit, who owns Everest Lounge Restaurant, grew up in Nepal and says his immediate family is safe, but others are still unaccounted for.
4: So we're keeping them in our prayers. Hopefully they are just gone missing and are not contactable at this point in time. But sadly, looking at some of the horrific scenes can be sad news that we're going to have to prepare ourselves for.
3: A Market Harbour shop burglar has failed to appear in court, prompting an arrest warrant. Damien Maloney previously admitted stealing cash from the windowsill houseplant shop on Roman Way in May. He denies burglaries at two other shops the following month. The 48-year-old from Glenfield failed to appear at Leicester Magistrates Court yesterday for a case management hearing. Inquests have opened into the deaths of two police officers killed when their vehicle was hit by a car going the wrong way along the A66 near Middlesbrough. The provisional cause of death was head and neck injuries. The hearings have been adjourned. There's a warning of severe disruption to rail services from Market Harbour over the bank holiday weekend because of strike action. Members of the RMT union are walking out again in an ongoing dispute surrounding the safety of EMR's Aurora trains. James Coxon is from the company.
5: We strongly advise customers to only travel to or from London if their journey is absolutely essential on Sunday and Monday, and to check the full journey, including the first and last trains, before setting out. Services, unfortunately, will be significantly reduced and are expected to be extremely busy.
3: A machine designed to repair potholes quickly will be put to the test on Leicestershire's roads this autumn. The Pothole Pro was previously dismissed by county highway bosses as too big and uneconomical following a one-day trial. But the authority will now test it for a week after manufacturer JCB offered the free trial. Meanwhile, councillors in North Northamptonshire are to spend 9 months scrutinising the council's highways maintenance contract. It follows concerns from residents over potholes, road defects and the overall condition of the network. The panel will review the contract with Kia. And people can now buy plug-in solar panels in shops and online after a change in the law. The decision could save households more than £100 a year on energy bills.
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3: Still the risk of some rain as we head through towards the evening. Looking to tomorrow, should be dry and bright early on, although increasing cloud likely to bring some afternoon showers in highs of 22 Celsius.
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2: With tyres and exhausts galore.
1: For tyres, exhausts, batteries and more.
6: Taking a look at those roads for you this Thursday afternoon, let's start in Market Harborough, where you can expect queuing traffic on Rockingham Road and Gores Lane. That's as three-way temporary traffic lights have replaced the main signals for junction improvement work, and that's ongoing until November. Also have reports of the signals on the A4304 in Lubbenham for Severn Trent. Foxton Road, Lubbenham, two-way signals there for National Grid, which are ongoing until tomorrow, and Lubbenham Road and Main Street in Marston Trussell. The road closure there is for Northamptonshire Highways, and that's also ongoing until tomorrow.
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1: Kygo, Khalid and Griffin, Save My Love, starts the second hour of today's Homerun with me, Becca Robertson. I'm with you till 6 o'clock this evening. We are keeping very close eyes on the traffic and travel for you this afternoon, and we continue to play some great music on the radio. You are more than welcome to get involved with that with your song requests. It is Thursday. That means we've shared the penultimate clue for what we're on the lookout for in HFM's area this week. We have 5 clues in total. Can you solve the mystery? I think it's becoming more and more obvious as the week goes on. Your new clue this afternoon: golden roasties, towering Yorkshires, tender meat, fresh vegetables and plenty of gravy. The clues are beginning to look suspiciously like a traditional favourite. That's clue number 4. Your clue for yesterday was by the 7th day of the week. By the 7th day of the week, what I'm serving up is less about what's behind the bar and more about what's piled on the plate. Which I guess is the contents of clue number 4. Tuesday, you'll find my home in the West, where my name suggests an allegiance to someone rather higher up the social ladder. And the first clue: I arrived in the swinging 60s, but unlike many things from that decade, I'm still very much part of the local scene. Now, could you join a few people by solving this mystery? You still have time to get in touch. So well done so far to Phil, Jen formerly off Hello Me Duck, Sue, Yvette, Mr. Bond, Mick and Rich Hewitt. They've all solved the mystery so far. Let's give you a final call on this afternoon's anagram. We are, of course, within that wonderful world of Beatrix Potter with our anagrams this week. They do come with a little clue to help you out a bit. Dave Reeve has also solved this afternoon's, along with a few others, which we'll run through when we close the lines in about 7 minutes' time. Your anagram at this afternoon, then. These are all the letters you will need to shuffle around. They are Sky, Twig, Gremlin. So Sky, Twig, Gremlin. Sky, S-K-Y, Twig, T-W-I-G, and Gremlin, as in those things with the big ears and big teeth. Not the cute one, not Gizmo. He was a gremlin, but he was a mogwai, wasn't he? Very cute, though. Gremlin, G-R-E-M-L-I-N. So Sky, Twig, Gremlin. Your clue: this prickly little lady was never short of washing and ironing to do. Final call on that, then. Those lines close in about 7.5 minutes' time. The Home Run. HFM. This.

0: Billy Myers on HFM. Hello to Don West. Yes, you know exactly what we're on the lookout for in HFM's area this week. I have been asking for specifics. I said it's something very specific, Don. Yes, word perfect. You know what we're on the lookout for. Well done to you. Lines are now closed for the Becca's Scrambled Words anagram with its clue. We are in that wonderful world of Beatrix Potter this week, looking for those characters from her stories and those beautiful also illustrations. Fantastic stuff. We have discovered Peter Rabbit, Benjamin Bunny and Jemima Puddle Duck in the past 3 days. Today's anagram, Sky Twig Gremlin. So Sky Twig Gremlin, that gave you all the letters you'll need with the clue. This prickly little lady was never short of washing and ironing to do. Mrs. Tiggywinkle today. Mrs. Tiggywinkle is who we were looking for. 20 points up for grabs for solving anagrams throughout the week. However, I always stress you can earn as many or as few points as you would like. For those that just wanted to have a go today or tomorrow, if it's the final day, you think, oh, is that what's going on? I'll have a go tomorrow. You're more than welcome to do so. The points are all for bragging rights for you, and I'll give you nice mentions on the radio. On 20 points then, solving today's anagram, finding Mrs. Tiggywinkle, Sarah, H. Taximan, and Dave Reeve. Trish over in Rushton and Mr. Bond both found Jemima Puddle Duck yesterday, and Nadine found Peter Rabbit. On 40 points then, solving two of our anagrams, Donna moving up to 40 points, having found this afternoon's answer, and Phil also on 40 points. Matt moves up to 60 points, having found our answer today, and on 80 points, solving all four anagrams this week. Mick and Rich Hewitt, Yvette, Sandra, Robin, Richie, Sue, and Jen, formerly off Hello Me Duck, will conclude this theme with your anagram for Friday and its clue. That's tomorrow.
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0: 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On the Home Run.
1: HFM. It's that time already. And today's What's That Word in the Middle is supplied by Yvette. So thank you so much, Yvette. You supplied a few of these over the past couple of weeks, which is fabulous. And thank you to all of us that have suggested What's That Word in the Middle. I've got a little bank of my own, but it is nice when you get the extra suggestions. It puts a different spin on things to what I often choose as words. So thank you. Yesterday, we gave you two words, and that's what we're going to do. We're going to give you two words. We're looking for a word that we go after the first word, before the second word, sits very nicely in the middle. Film and owl were those two words yesterday. We were looking for a word that would go after the word film, before the word owl, and it was labelled, I only need one word, because our Chris Jones, when it was tested yesterday, got it from film. He went, night, straight away, before I'd even said owl. So film night and night owl, and that's how it works. He did get today's, but it went in a different direction first thing. So we shall see how you get on. Boarding and club. They are your two words this afternoon. So boarding, that's B-O-A-R-D-I-N-G, and club, C-L-U-B. So boarding and club, two words then. We're looking for a word that would go after the word boarding, before the word club. Lines are now open.
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2: Text

0: That caught me out. I was just listing another name. That was Keith Urban with Michael McDonald on HFM. Lines are open. They've not been open for very long, and there is still plenty of time for you to get involved as well with What's That Word in the Middle. Both words supplied by Yvette and the word in the middle as well. So thank you for that, Yvette. Boarding and club are your two words today. Now, Steph Webb, Pauline and Steve in Desborough and Sue all have said school, which works very well. Boarding school and school club. See what I mean? That works a treat, that does. But it's not the word we're looking for, I'm afraid. We do have correct answers, though. First in, Natalie, well done to you, joined by Mick and Rich Hewitt. Plenty of time to mull this one over. Have a go, have a guess. If you don't get it right the first time, doesn't matter. Have another go, have another guess. We're looking for a word that would go after the word boarding and before the word club.
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0: We are fast approaching that time of day where things do get a little busier out and about on those roads. If you are making plans for your journeys home, there are a few things to be aware of. Let's start on Lubbernham Road and Main Street in Marston Trussell. The road closure there for Northamptonshire Highways is ongoing until tomorrow. On Foxton Road, Lubbernham, the two-way signals for National Grid are also ongoing until tomorrow. Also got those reports of the signals on the A4304 in Lubbernham for Severn Trent. And in Market Harbour, you can expect queuing traffic on the Rockingham Road and Gores Lane as three-way temporary traffic lights have replaced the main signals for junction improvement work, which is ongoing until November.
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0: 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The Eclectic Constitutional with James Garner. 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

0: Joe, an end of beginning on HFM. Few requests in then. Hello to Heidi. Said, could we play Natalie Imbruglia and Torn? That is coming up next for you very shortly. Hello also to Thirsty Kirsty, KLF, Justified and Ancient. Also with a shout out to Stacey and her expensive garden furniture, apparently. So, yeah, we'll get the KLF on for you as well. How are we getting on with the word in the middle supplied by Yvette today? Boarding and club. Heidi also suggesting school. Boarding, school, school, club. It works very well. Not the answer we're looking for, though. Well done so far to Natalie and Mika and Rich Hewitt, who are now joined by Steph, Donna and Drew. There's still time for you to have a go.
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0: 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Now, Naseby Square is holding a mini fair supporting HAB, anti-bullying and mental health, with a chance to go along, enjoy stalls and support the organisation's work. 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Carol Tilly, together with a group of other fundraisers, including Tracy Smith, will be doing the walk in support of Jubilee Food Bank and Harbour FM. 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

Natalie Imbruglia, Torn, playing that for Heidi this afternoon. I also have a few more answers for that word in the middle. Dan says, is it card? It's not, I'm afraid, boarding card, card club, but you do have the correct answer with another guest. And Sue also has been on with the correct answer for Thirsty Kirsty and Stacey's expensive garden furniture then. KLF.

Jones in Y on HFM. We need to get to the 5 o'clock news with Nick Shaw. The other side, I shall be giving you one final call on the word in the middle. Thank you to Yvette for that this afternoon. Let's get to the news first, though, with Maxi Priest.

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3: It's 5 o'clock. I'm Nick Shaw. The Market Harborough man is waiting anxiously for news of relatives and friends missing after devastating floods in Nepal. More than 350 people are known to have died and hundreds remain unaccounted for after villages were swept away by a huge wave of water, mud and debris. Pradip Karanjit, who owns Everest Lounge Restaurant, grew up in Nepal and says his immediate family is safe, but others are still missing.
4: So it's a mixed feeling, knowing that my immediate family is okay, but at the same time, it is truly sad and a really, really worrying time for people that have got families, friends in Nepal.
3: More than 150 properties in villages surrounding Market Harborough are without power. Areas affected include Ghatri, East Farndon and Lubbenham. National Grid Electricity Distribution says a fault on a high-voltage power line is to blame and its engineers are working to restore supplies. A warrant's been issued for the arrest of a man who burgled a shop in Market Harborough town centre and is accused of breaking into two others. Damian Maloney previously admitted stealing cash from the windowsill houseplant store on Roman Way in May. He denies two other burglaries the following month. The 48-year-old from Glenfield failed to appear at Leicester Magistrates Court yesterday. Market Harborough rail passengers are being warned to make only essential journeys this bank holiday weekend because of strike action surrounding the safety of trains. The RMT union want the Class 8-10 Aurora fleet withdrawn until faults are fixed. East Midlands Railway will run a significantly reduced service on Sunday and Monday. John Watson from the union says they've still got public support.
5: That support is there, and we thank the public for their support on that, because we do realise this isn't about extra money or anything along those lines. This is literally about trains that are fit for purpose and to be in service.
3: A machine designed to speed up pothole repairs is to be tested on Leicestershire's roads this autumn. The Pothole Pro was previously dismissed as too big and uneconomical after a one-day trial. However, manufacturer JCB has offered the county council a free week-long trial to see how it performs. And the BBC's director of entertainment thinks Jimmy Carr would be a great host of Top Gear. Ed Havard wouldn't reveal who might present it when he confirmed the motoring programme is returning.
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1: With Gurkha Dining in Market Harborough, prepare your taste buds for the authentic flavours of India and Nepal.
3: Still the risk of a sharp shower as we head through towards the evening. Some bright spells in there too, looking to Friday fairly bright early on before some afternoon rain is likely, in highs of 22 Celsius.
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3: That's the latest. 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
6: Taking a look at the situation and about on those roads for you this afternoon, starting in Market Harborough, where you can expect queuing traffic on Rockingham Road and Gores Lane, as three-way temporary traffic lights have replaced the main signals for junction improvement work, which is ongoing until November. We're also seeing the build-up of traffic on Northampton Road. That's heading into town, approaching the Welland Park Road, Springfield Street Junction. Also got those reports of signals on the A4304 in Lubbernham for 7 Trent and Foxton Road, Lubbernham. The two-way signals there for National Grid are ongoing until tomorrow. And Lubbernham Road and Main Street in Marston Trussell. The road closure there for Northamptonshire Highways is also ongoing until tomorrow. And if you're heading on the A6 through Kibworth, you will find things are a little slower at this time of day. That's due to volume of traffic.
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0: Here we are then into the third and final hour of the Thursday afternoon Home Run with me, Becca Robertson. With you till 6 o'clock this evening. At six, Nick Shaw will take over with the 6 o'clock news. Following that, it's your early evening show and it is Thursday, which means the movie and musical show with our very own Owen Brooks is back, and the show mixes music from stage and screen. The film Focus with Alex Murray, the drama diary, there's a quiz to test your brains and a track from the featured soundtrack. Now in the middle hour, Owen will chat to Peter Crow and Eddie Crow about an upcoming fundraising concert in aid of the Matt Hampson Foundation. So that is your early evening show. That's the movie and musical show with Owen Brooks. At 9 o'clock until 11, it is your late evening show. It's a retro rewind, music from the 70s and 80s with Phil Brooks, Brooks's Brew. That's how we look for the rest of today here on HFM. It is still the Home Run with me, Becca. I'm keeping very close eyes on the traffic and travel for you this afternoon. Aside from that, we continue to play some great music and you can get involved with that. There is still time if you'd like a song on the radio today. We also will run through the four clues, your suggestions, and give credit to those who've solved our mystery this week. We're not there yet. We still have a whole show tomorrow for you to get in touch and solve the mystery, and a little bit more time today as well. So can you work out what it is that we're looking for in HFM's area this week? So we've got four clues, we've got suggestions to rule out, and we've got those who have solved the mystery. So I'm going to run through all of that 25 to 6 before we share the fifth and final clue on tomorrow afternoon's Home Run. Final call on the word in the middle this afternoon, very kindly provided by Yvette today. We are looking for a word that would go after the word boarding and before the word club. Timothy over in Kibworth also has been on with the correct answer for this one. So boarding and club, they are your two words. We've ruled out school, boarding school and school club, good answer. And card, it's not card either. So looking for a word after boarding, before club, this is your final call. Those lines that will close in about 7 minutes' time.
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1: So, what is the word in the middle?
0: Yvette supplied us with the two words and the word in the middle this afternoon for What's That Word in the Middle. They were boarding and club, those two words. We were looking for a word that would go after the word boarding, before the word club. We ruled out school and we ruled out card today. Natalie was first in with the correct answer, joined by Mick and Rich Hewitt, Steph, Donna, Drew, Dan, Sue and Timothy over in Kibworth. All knowing the word that Yvette had chosen to be in the middle was kennel, boarding kennel and kennel club. We'll have another one of these tomorrow.
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2: A Market Harborough man is waiting anxiously for news of relatives and friends missing after devastating floods in Nepal.
3: A high voltage cable fault.

0: has been blamed for a power cut affecting parts of Gartry, Lubbernum and East Farndon. A warrant's been issued for the arrest of a man who burgled a shop in Market Harbour and is accused of breaking into two others. Inquests have opened into the deaths of two police officers killed when their vehicle was hit by a car going the wrong way along the A66 near Middlesbrough. A machine designed to speed up pothole repairs is to be tested on Leicestershire's roads this autumn. And the weather, still the risk of a sharp shower as we head through towards the evening. A bright start in store tomorrow before some afternoon rain is likely to head our way in highs of 22 Celsius. That's the latest more news.
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3: With tyres and exhausts galore.
2: For tyres, exhausts, batteries and more.
1: Let's take a look at the situation and about on those roads for you then this Thursday afternoon. If you're heading on the A6 through Kibworth, you will find things are a little slower at this time of day. That's due to volume of traffic. In Market Harbour, we're also seeing the build-up of traffic on Northampton Road heading into town. That's approaching the Welland Park Road, Springfield Street Junction. You can also expect queuing traffic on the Rockingham Road and Gores Lane as three-way temporary traffic lights have replaced the main signal for junction improvement work, which is ongoing until November. We've got those reports of the signals on the A4304 in Lubbernum for Severn Trent and Foxton Road in Lubbernum. The two-way signals there for National Grid are ongoing until tomorrow. And Lubbernum Road and Main Street in Marston Trussell. The road closure there for Northamptonshire Highways, that's also ongoing until tomorrow.
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3: With tyres and exhausts galore.
2: 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Across South Leicestershire and North Northants.
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0: 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What we're on the lookout for in HFM's area this week.
1: It is around that time of day where we run through what we have so far for what we're on the lookout for in HFM's area, inviting you to solve our mystery. Open up the lines on a Monday each week, apart from next week when they'll open on a Tuesday. Just put that caveat there right now. So yes, they open on a Monday. They remain open all week on this show until Friday afternoon. This time tomorrow, the lines will have closed and I'll reveal what we've been looking for and give credit to all of those who've solved the mystery. You could be one of those people as well. So do take part. Have a guess, have a go. So we have started sharing clues. We are on the penultimate clue, having shared clue number four this afternoon. So I'll run through what we have so far. Monday's clue was the first clue. I arrived in the swinging 60s, but unlike many things from that decade, I'm still very much part of the local scene. Tuesday was your second clue. You'll find my home in the West, where my name suggests an allegiance to someone rather higher up the social ladder. Yesterday's clue, clue number three, by the seventh day of the week, what I'm serving up is less about what's behind the bar and more about what's piled on your plate. And the end of that very clue may also tie in very nicely with the new clue for today. Golden roasties, towering Yorkshires, tender meat, fresh vegetables and plenty of gravy. The clues are beginning to look suspiciously like a traditional favourite. What are we on the lookout for this week in HFM's area? I shall be sharing that fifth and final clue tomorrow. We've ruled out a few things based on your suggestions. This week, we're not looking for Market Harborough Choral Society, Harborough Theatre, Market Harborough Police Station, the Frolicking Kneecap Club in Market Harborough. It's not Charles Street, Thorpe Lubbernham Hall, and not that at the Three Swans. Very cryptic there. Well done so far this week. Phil was first in with the correct answer, solving the mystery, joined by Jen, formerly off Hello Me Duck, Sue, Yvette, Mr. Bond, Mick and Rich Hewitt, and Don West. And we are being very specific this week. Very specific. You have to say exactly what it is to be credited with solving the mystery.

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0: 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Now, there's a touch of the West End coming to St Peter's Church in Church Langton. That's on Sunday, the 6th of September, with doors at 4:15 for a 5 p.m. start as four leading musical theatre performers take to the stage for It's Showtime 2026. The brand new show will feature songs from the musicals, classical numbers and popular favourites, with interval canapes included and a bar available on the night. Tickets are £25, with children under 16 can attend for free. There'll also be a mega raffle with more than £500 worth of prizes. The evening is supporting Macmillan Cancer Support and St Peter's Church, and for tickets you can call Peter on 0770 607 674, or you can email stephanie@boathouselimited.co.uk. You will find those contact details also on those events pages of our website, harbourfm.co.uk. Now, Welland Park will be stepping back in time for a special Battle of Britain 1940 event with vintage vehicles, clothing stalls, food and drink, music, a mini steam train and a children's street party picnic among the attractions. The free entry event takes place on Sunday the 6th of September as well. That's from 10:30 a.m. to 3:30 p.m. at Welland Park in Market Harbour, and HFM will be there too. And Lubbernum will be filled with colourful and creative characters for the Lubbernum Scarecrow Festival 2026, with plenty to see and do alongside the scarecrows themselves. The festival takes place over the weekend of Saturday the 12th and Sunday the 13th of September, with shopping stalls, food trucks, games and activities, tractor rides and of course scarecrows galore throughout the village. 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

0: playing Jim Reeves on HFM. It is the movie and musical show for your early evening show. No Alex Murray this evening, though. He's not well, bless him. So no film focus. However, Owen's just let me know that he has the soundtrack for Paddington the musical, and he will be opening the show with Marmalade. We're excited about that.
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Freddie and the Dreamers on HFM. That's it from the home run this afternoon. As always, you've been amazing company. Thank you so much. It's me, Becca Robertson, and I will be back with you tomorrow afternoon between 3 and 6. Seeing you to the weekend for a Friday afternoon home run. Stand by. It is the musical show with Owen Brooks after the news at 6 with Nick Shaw. We take you there now with a bit of music, the Stereophonics, followed by Taylor Swift. Have a lovely evening. We'll see you tomorrow.

0: 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It's the top of the hour with Wingate's Gallery on St Mary's Road. 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
3: It's 6 o'clock. I'm Nick Shaw. A Market Harbour man says he's deeply concerned for relatives and friends missing after devastating floods in Nepal. Over 350 people are known to have died in the disaster, with 33 British nationals among 1,300 people missing. Prajit Karanjit, who owns Everest Lounge Restaurant, grew up in Nepal and says his immediate family is safe, but others are still unaccounted for.
4: So we're keeping them in our prayers. Hopefully they are just gone missing and are not contactable at this point in time. But sadly, looking at some of the horrific scenes can be a sad news that we're going to have to prepare ourselves for.
3: More than 150 properties in villages surrounding Market Harbour are without power. Areas affected include Gartry, East Farndon and Lubbenham. National Grid Electricity Distribution says a fault on a high voltage power line is to blame and its engineers are working to restore supplies. A Market Harbour shop burglar has failed to appear in court, prompting an arrest warrant. Damien Maloney previously admitted stealing cash from the windowsill houseplant shop on Roman Way in May. He denies burglaries at two other shops the following month. The 48-year-old from Glenfield failed to appear at Leicester Magistrates Court yesterday for a case management hearing. There's a warning of severe disruption to rail services from Market Harbour over the bank holiday weekend because of strike action. Members of the RMT union are walking out again in an ongoing dispute surrounding the safety of EMR's Aurora trains. James Coxon is from the company.
5: We strongly advise customers to only travel to or from London if their journey is absolutely essential on Sunday and Monday, and to check the full journey, including the first and last trains, before setting out. Services, unfortunately, will be significantly reduced and are expected to be extremely busy.
3: A machine designed to repair potholes quickly will be put to the test on Leicestershire's roads this autumn. The Pothole Pro was previously dismissed by county highway bosses as too big and uneconomical following a one-day trial. But the authority will now test it for a week after manufacturer JCB offered the free trial. Meanwhile, councillors in North Northamptonshire are to spend 9 months scrutinising the council's highways maintenance contract. It follows concerns from residents over potholes, road defects and the overall condition of the network. The panel will review the contract with Kia. And people can now buy plug-in solar panels in shops and online after a change in the law. The decision could save households more than £100 a year on energy bills.
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3: Still the risk of some rain as we head through towards the evening. Looking to tomorrow, should be dry and bright early on, although increasing cloud likely to bring some afternoon showers in highs of 22 Celsius.
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Well, good evening and welcome to the Movie and Musical Show here on 102.3 HFM. I'm Owen Brooks and I'm here all the way through until 9 o'clock this evening. Before I do anything else, I'd like to say a big massive thank you to Becca and for the home run the last 3 hours, and she'll be back doing it all again between 3 and 6 tomorrow. No Alex tonight, he's not feeling well, but we will have the drama diary in the final hour of the show. Also got a quiz for you in the all 3 hours of the show. Also got an interview which I'll tell you more about in a minute. But if you want to get in touch with the show, there are loads of ways you can do it. 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You can email studio@harbourfm.co.uk. 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I've also got my Facebook up and running. You can get in touch with me there. Well, just after 6:05, this is the Movie and Musical Show.

0: Starting off the show with a song that you'd normally associate with Whitney Houston, as it featured in the 1982 movie The Bodyguard. But it was done by Dolly Parton in 1974. And of course, we heard the sad news this week of the passing at the age of 80 of Dolly Rebecca Parton Dean, known, dubbed the Queen of Country, most honoured country performer in history, earning 11 Grammy Awards, 3 Emmy Awards, as well as nominations for Academy Awards, Golden Globes and a Tony. Amongst other things, she had cultural influence and philanthropy via Dollywood and the Dollywood Foundation. And as I was reminded a couple of days ago by my friend Carol, fantastically running a book-giving scheme. Children up to the age of 5 were given free books by her organisation. So very sad news this week. I will be playing another Dolly Parton just before the end of the show, so do listen out for that. That does bring us into the first hour of the show. No, Alex, as I say, he's feeling unwell, so will be joining us next week, all being well. We have got the Drama Diary in the final hour of the show. I've got a quiz question. I've got 3 questions for you. I'll introduce those very, very soon. But also, I've got an interview in the middle hour of the show. I'm going to be joined by Peter and Eddie Crow. They are from Great Bowden, but they are running a fundraising event in a few weeks' time to raise money for the Matt Hampson Foundation. If you don't know what that is and you want to find out more, then listen at around 7:20 this evening. That will be later on in the show. Starting off the show with some sad news, but let's move to something a little more positive. If you were listening to Chris Jones's Sunday Bit in the Middle on Sunday, he was live from the summer fair at Welland Park. All went well technically, but what he was able to do as part of that show was have an announcement, and what a great announcement it was. You might be aware that our current transmission licence comes to an end on the 9th of February next year. That means that at that point we'll have done 20 years of full-time 24/7 broadcasting. Well, Chris has been through the process and collated information together that he needed to apply for that to be continued. And we were lucky to hear a few days before the summer fair that that extension had been granted. And in recognition of the fact that we have had a licence for as long as we have, we've actually been granted a 10-year licence. So that means that new licence will start on the 10th of February next year and will run through till February 2037. Who knows what is going to happen in the next 10 years? Obviously, we didn't know what was going to happen in the last 20, of course. So the future in that respect, uncertain, but in terms of being able to continue as your local community radio station, 102.3 FM, that is assured in terms of the transmission licence. So just keep your ears open, listen to what we do, and we will go from there. Now, it seems a bit of a yo-yo show tonight. Started off with the sad news of Dolly Parton, positive news about the extension. But on the same day as Dolly, we lost another performing and musical theatre icon. That person was Timothy James Curry. Tim Curry, an English actor, singer, gained early fame portraying Dr. Frankenfurter in the stage musical The Rocky Horror Show, reprising the role for its 1975 film adaptation, The Rocky Horror Picture Show. Began in the musical Hair, nominated for Laurence Olivier Awards for Best Actor. He was Pirate King in Pirates of Penzance, King Arthur in Spamalot, and gained 3 Tony Award nominations for Best Actor and amongst other things. Great actor, and another one that we've lost this week, also at the age of 80. There's really only one song from the Rocky Horror Show that brings the iconic status together. It is The Time Warp.
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0: astounding. Time is fleeting. Madness takes its toll. But listen closely.
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0: From the Rocky Horror Picture Show, The Time Warp, recognising the loss of Tim Curry this week alongside Dolly Parton, both of them at the age of 80. Very sad news. Just after 6:15, time for the first outing of this.
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0: So as always, I set you three questions during the show for you to think about while you're listening to the music and features. Your movie question, musical question, and on this day are the order. Movie question for tonight. Which movie starring Audrey Hepburn, Gregory Peck, and Eddie Albert was released on this day in 1953? Which movie starring Audrey Hepburn, Gregory Peck, and Eddie Albert was released on this day in 1953? Your musical question, which film musical starring Julie Andrews and Dick Van Dyke premiered at Grauman's Chinese Theatre on this day in 1964? Which film musical starring Julie Andrews and Dick Van Dyke premiered at Grauman's Chinese Theatre on this day in 1964? And your actual on this day question, which former Spice Girl announced she was entering rehab on this day in 2018? Which former Spice Girl announced she was entering rehab on this day in 2018? If you think you know the answers to any or all of those questions, then get in touch by phone, text, email, app or Facebook. I'll give you the answers and the final scores at around 8:45 this evening.
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0: I thought we'd get a lot of the features out of the way at the start this evening so we can play loads of great music later on. And we've been doing a featured soundtrack over the past few weeks. It's been the soundtrack of the motion picture Notting Hill. We've had loads of great tunes from Ronan Keating, Elvis Costello, Pulp. Last week we had Shania Twain. Well, this week it's the Spencer Davis Group. This song also featured in the 1990 film Notting Hill. It was from the Spencer Davis Group, and it was Gimme Some Lovin'.

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7: Yes, it's a Phil Brooks week this week, so it's Brooks's all the way through from 6 until 11. So do listen out for him after I finish at 9. Good evening to Paul Barras. Hope you are well. You've had a go at the quiz. You knew the musical question. You knew the On This Day. For the movie, you suggested Breakfast at Tiffany's. Not Breakfast at Tiffany's. So currently sitting at 2 out of 3, Paul. Carol, listening in from Rothwell tonight. Hope you are well also. You've had a go at the quiz. You have got 3 out of 3. You knew the movie, you knew the musical, you knew the On This Day. I will give you a reminder of those questions in around 20 minutes time. But have a go. Phone, text, email, Apple, Facebook are the ways to get in touch. Going to continue with the music on the show. As I say, no Alex tonight as he's not feeling well, so no film focus. Hopefully back to normal next week. A few days ago, I had the opportunity to go down to London to the Savoy Theatre to go and see a show. What show did I go and see down at the Savoy? Well, it was Paddington the Musical. And you're thinking, how can they make Paddington into a musical? What was it like? Well, we were there for about 2.5 hours, including interval, and

0: as a person, which just gave a little bit of extra to it to make you think, oh yes, it wasn't an animatronic, it wasn't like a robot or anything like that. It was a real person in that. And a great show, and as I say, lots of great music. And I was lucky enough to be bought the soundtrack by Carol. Thank you very much to you. So I thought I'd give you a little bit of a tease of one of the tunes from it. I might even use it as a future featured soundtrack. I haven't actually decided on that one yet. But we all know that Paddington likes his marmalade. And there is a song about halfway through the show called Just That. Have a listen and see what you think.
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Marmalade from Paddington, the musical, the original cast recording, currently on at the Savoy Theatre in London. Just check their website, and there's actually performance dates through until the 13th of February 2028 showing on their site. Other songs in the show, I've Arrived, One Page at a Time, The Rhythm of London, Where's Paddington? Not going to say what that one's all about. Aunt Lucy's Prayer and Dear Family is how the show finishes.

0: As I say, I think I'm going to use it as a future featured soundtrack, so do keep listening for that, and just let me know what you think of those that I've done. Good evening to Linda and Paul St Clair. They're listening via the app in Wales tonight. Hope you're having a time. What's the weather like with you? It's been a little bit damp here, but you've come back with 3 out of 3 on the quiz. Well done. And Paul Barris has redone his answer to the first question, and he's now sitting 3 out of 3 as well. Well done to all of you. Got a couple of events for you. A mini fair supporting Harbour HAB Anti-Bullying and Mental Health is taking place at Naseby Square Community Hall in Market Harbour this Saturday. There'll be a host of stalls and refreshments at the event, and that's taking place from 11 a.m. through until 2 p.m. An Empty Chairs is a community-led campaign bringing people together for conversation and company with the simple idea that no one has to sit alone. The next local gathering is at Fernie Hall on St Mary's Road in Market Harbour on Thursday the 3rd of September at 7 p.m. If you want to visit HFM's website, you'll get further details of these and other upcoming community and charity events. 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And if you know of an event we're not talking about, send it through to events@harbourfm.co.uk. Let's continue with the music. Got loads to get through on the show this evening. And the next one now is the main theme from the Star Wars movies.
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The London Philharmonic Orchestra's version of the theme from Star Wars. Got some more instrumental and iconic themes to come, so do keep listening to the show in respect of those. Loads more music to come between now and 9 o'clock this evening when Phil Brooks takes over. Just a reminder that I'm joined by Eddie and Peter Crowe in the middle hour, talking about a show and an event for fundraising they've got coming up. We've got the Drama Diary in the final hour too. We talk often about films becoming musicals, musicals becoming films. Well, this is another example of one that has done that. It's been a film and a musical. It's a story of a young girl who has special powers. She's in a school and tries to sort things out while she's there. What am I talking about? I'm talking about Matilda. And from the stage version, this is Revolting Children. We love being lonely.

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1: Gordon Warren, part of your Super Sunday here on HFM. He's here between 4 and 7. Great show as always. You just heard the theme from the 1979 James Bond film Moonraker. It was the 11th in the James Bond series produced by Eon Productions, the fourth to star Roger Moore as James Bond, and the third and final film in the series to be directed by Lewis Gilbert. We often look at the facts and figures for some of these films. The budget for that film was $34 million. It took $210 million at the box office. It's not a bad return, you have to say. Just had a message in from Carol. Thank you for that. We were talking earlier about Paddington the musical. And there's a character in the show called Mrs. Bird. I think she's the lodger that is with the Brown family before Paddington arrives. And that was actually played by Bonnie Langford at the production we saw. She was still able to do splits, cartwheels and high kicks at the age of 62. Yes, thank you very much for reminding me of that, Carol. She did do rather well in that role, didn't she? So, again, another reason to pop down and see that particular show. Loads more music to come. Probably got time for another two or three up to the news. Got one now from the musical Aspects of Love. Seeing is believing.
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1: But before then, of course, we've got to give you a reminder of the quiz. I completely forgot about that. Three questions for you to be thinking about during the course of the show. Your movie question for tonight: which movie starring Audrey Hepburn, Gregory Peck and Eddie Albert was released on this day in 1953? Your musical question: which film musical starring Julie Andrews and Dick Van Dyke premiered at Grauman's Chinese Theatre on this day in 1964? And your On This Day question itself: which former Spice Girl announced she was entering rehab on this day in 2018? So far, Paul Barris, eventually at 3 out of 3, he originally suggested Breakfast at Tiffany's for the film. Wasn't Breakfast at Tiffany's, but he's now given me the right answer. So 3 out of 3 for him. Carol listening in Rothwell also got 3 out of 3. And Linda and Paul Sinclair in Wales listening via the app also on 3 out of 3. If you think you know the answers, get in touch by phone, text, email, app or Facebook, and I'll give you the answers around 8:45 this evening.
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0: A very underrated musical that one was, Aspects of Love. Great tunes in that, including Seeing is Believing, that you just heard there. Well, fast approaching the end of the first hour of the show, loads more music and features to come between now and 9 o'clock. Of course, that interview with Peter and Eddie Crowe in the middle hour, so do listen out for that. Got two tunes to take us up to the news at 7 o'clock. In a moment, coming back to The Curve in Leicester, is the musical Blood Brothers. It's going to be there towards the end of October. So in a minute, I'm going to play Kiki D and the Company under Tell Me It's Not True. But before then, from the movie Gone with the Wind, we've got a bit of Tara's theme.
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3: From the Sky News Centre at 7, more than 380 people are now confirmed to have died after flash floods in Nepal and neighbouring Tibet. It's after a glacier collapsed near the border. 33 UK nationals are among around 1,300 others who are missing. This woman's been searching for her son at a hospital in Kathmandu.
4: My son was stuck in the floods. He's a truck driver and told me he was driving. We last spoke before it hit. But there's no news of him. We can't find out anything.
3: The UK is providing £5 million in aid. European football's governing body is preparing to bring criminal proceedings against FIFA president Gianni Infantino. It's over his now abandoned attempt to sell shares in the World Cup to private investors. The seven people killed in a car crash near Middlesbrough on Saturday died from head and neck injuries, an inquest has heard. Two were police officers. The data of nearly 9 million customers has been accessed in a cyber attack targeting three major airports. The company, which operates Manchester, Stansted and East Midlands airports, says passenger safety and aviation security wasn't compromised. The company says it's working with the relevant authorities. Barnaby Papadopoulos is following developments.
5: The group said that no bank details or payment information were obtained in the hack. But if you get an unexpected call, email or text claiming to be from one of the airports, the advice right now is to be cautious.
3: England's cricketers have struggled to build runs against Pakistan, closing day one of the second test at Lord's on 248 for 9. The top scorer was Jamie Smith on 61. Rangers have gone into extra time in Czechia against Jablonec in the Conference League playoff with the score 1-1 on aggregate. Motherwell are heading out 4-2 down in their tie with Freiburg of Germany. And Donald Trump signed an executive order to rename Lake Ontario Lake America. He says the change on the US side of the border will take effect immediately. That's the latest. I'm Faye Rowlands.
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6: Your weather for this evening and tonight, a mostly dry evening, although a few heavy showers are possible, perhaps with the odd rumble of thunder. Further showers will spread in just after midnight, perhaps heavy and with frequent lightning. It's going to be a minimum temperature overnight of 12 degrees Celsius. And for Friday, any overnight rain easing, leaving a largely dry morning with sunny spells. Into the afternoon, scattered showers are expected to develop, heavy at times, but with some parts staying dry. Looking at maximum temperatures for Friday of 23 degrees Celsius.
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6: 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I'm Owen Brooks and I'm here all the way through until 9 o'clock this evening when Phil Brooks will take over between 9 and 11. Between now and 9, I'll continue to play music from stage and screen. In the final hour of the show, we'll have the Drama Diary, some of the things you can go and see in our local theatres in and around Market Harbour. I've got the reminder of the quiz at around 7:15 and also the answers around 9:15. If you want to get in touch with the show this evening, there are loads of ways you can do it. 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I've got my Facebook up and running. You can get in touch with me through there. And a reminder that this hour, I'll be chatting to Peter and Eddie Crowe about a fundraising event they've got coming up very, very soon. Well, just before 7:05, I'm going to start this hour with a song from Dirty Dancing, a show I'm going to see in Milton Keynes tomorrow night. This is Bill Medley and The Time of My Life.

0: Another example of a film that's crossed the line and gone into musicals, The Time of My Life from Dirty Dancing. Eddie and Peter are in the building. They'll be joining me in the studio in around 10 minutes' time to talk about a fundraising event they've got coming up very, very soon. We started off the first hour talking about the loss of Dolly Parton and Tim Curry. And it's actually been announced in the last few minutes, that actor Peter Cullen has died at the age of 85. Now, you might be sitting there thinking, Peter Cullen, who's that? Well, he was actually a Canadian voice actor. He voiced Optimus Prime in the original 1980s Transformers animated series and then went into the Transformers media. He was the voice of Eeyore in the Winnie the Pooh franchise, Monterey Jack in Chip and Dale Rescue Rangers. He was also the first voice of Car in Knight Rider and the vocalisations of the title character in Predator. So although you may not have known him by sight, you'll have certainly recognised the voice. He was presented with a Lifetime Achievement Award by the National Academy of Television Arts and Sciences in 2023 as part of the second Children's and Families Emmy Awards. And we've lost him in the last day or so at the age of 85. Going to give you a reminder of the quiz after the next tune. And that next tune is from a musical. And the musical it's coming from is Sunset Boulevard. And it is The Perfect Year.
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0: So as always, three questions for you to be thinking about during the course of the show. A movie question, a musicals question, and an on this day. Have a go at these. Your movie question, which movie starring Audrey Hepburn, Gregory Peck and Eddie Albert was released on this day in 1953? Which movie starring Audrey Hepburn, Gregory Peck and Eddie Albert was released on this day in 1953? Your musical question, which film musical starring Julie Andrews and Dick Van Dyke premiered at Grauman's Chinese Theatre on this day in 1964? Which film musical starring Julie Andrews and Dick Van Dyke premiered at the Grauman's Chinese Theatre on this day in 1964? And your actual on this day question, which former Spice Girl announced she was entering rehab on this day in 2018? Which former Spice Girl announced she was entering rehab on this day in 2018? So far, Paul Barris from Harbour Theatre, we spoke to him a couple of weeks ago. He is now on 3 out of 3, having suggested Breakfast at Tiffany's as the movie. Wasn't that? But he's now giving me the right answer, so he's on 3 out of 3. Carol, listening in Rothwell, good evening to you. You've also got 3 out of 3. And Linda and Paul St Clair, listening from Wales via the app, you're also on 3 out of 3. If you think you know the answers to any of those questions, then get in touch by phone, text, email, app or Facebook. I'll give you the answers and the final scores at around 8:45 this evening.
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0: It certainly is HFM. Well, Peter and Eddie are in the studio. They'll be chatting to me very, very shortly about a fundraising event that they've got coming up. To take us there, another iconic theme courtesy of the London Philharmonic Orchestra. This is the theme from Lawrence of Arabia.
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10: Yes, it's currently me, Owen Brooks, with the movie and musical show every Thursday from 6 until 9. And then on alternate weeks, you have either Paul Grunnell. It was Paul last week. Or you have Phil Brooks. It is Phil Brooks this week. He'll be taking over the reins from 9 till 11. And I think he's going to be doing his retro rewind. But I'll wait to see what he puts on social media a little bit later. Just one extra go at the quiz. And that's my guests in the studio. They also originally thought it was Breakfast at Tiffany's. Not Breakfast at Tiffany's, but did get the musical and the On This Day right. So they are currently sitting at 2 out of 3. I'll give you a reminder of the quiz questions in around 20 minutes' time. 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I use this phrase so often. We have so much talent in and around Market Harborough that you could put on many, many shows of different sorts. But if a show is being put on and it's also raising funds for a charity, that has got to be a win-win situation. And we have got such an event coming up in the next few weeks over in Great Bowden. And I've been joined by Peter and Eddie to tell me all about it. Good evening to the both of you.
11: Evening, Owen.
10: Thank you for coming into the HFM studio. Before we talk about the event, though, just let our listeners know a little bit about the pair of you. Who are Peter and Eddie?
11: Who are we? Well, Ed grew up in Market Harborough, and I've lived here most of my life. Some people will remember that my father was the vicar of the parish church for many years. And we've been involved in the community. Ed and my wife Sue and I were in the operatic society for many years, and I've also appeared on the stage at Harborough Theatre. We're sort of very much immersed in the local dramatic and musical scene, and we're also really committed to Great Bowden Church as well. Ed and I play in the music group there, and we do a lot with the church.

0: that sort of thing. So, yeah.
1: And obviously people will recognise Eddie. You worked in one of our local coffee shops for a short while. But obviously, Ed, you have your own challenges. But that's not made stopped you from doing all the things you do.
2: No.
1: And yeah, works really hard to sort of do what we can.
0: Yeah, absolutely. I mean, people who know Ed will know he has cerebral palsy. But, you know, it doesn't stop him from doing things. And I think that's your philosophy in life, really, isn't it? And certainly in terms of the event we're talking about tonight, this is one of the great loves for both of us. His musicals, live music, you know, we love doing that.
1: And again, just before we talk about the event, Great Bowden, what is it about Great Bowden that you like, and why have you been there for so long?
0: Well, for many, many, many, many years, although we don't live in the village, we have sort of oriented towards Great Bowden. We've, as I say, been members of the church there. Lots of our friends live and work in the village. And
2: pantomime.
0: Yeah, we've been involved with the pantomime. It's a great community there. There's a great community feel. And I think the church is very much part of that, and which is, you know, one of the reasons why this event is going to be held at the church. It's not a church event, it's a separate event in the fundraising side of it, but I think the church is very much centre of the community there.
1: The other love that you both got is, of course, rugby. And that is the link between the event and obviously what it's fundraising for. It's all for a gentleman called Matt Hampson. Now, for people who are listening that haven't got a clue who that person is and why you're doing a fundraising event for him, just explain.
0: Yeah, so Matt was a very promising rugby player. He was part of the Tigers Academy, but also part of the England under-21s squad. And he had a training ground accident, actually at Franklin's Gardens, when the under-21s were training there. It was a freak accident, but it resulted in him becoming quadriplegic. But the remarkable thing about Matt is that he didn't let it get him down, which is, you know, amazing when you say it affected him that much. But a lot of fundraising was done to help Matt to continue his life, and then he decided that what he was going to do with the remainder of his life was to commit it to helping other people in those situations. So he started the Matt Hampson Foundation, and they have built at Twyford near Melton Mowbray a thing called the Get Busy Living Centre, and that's what it does. It helps people who've gone through these life-changing accidents and events to actually get busy living. It gives them all sorts of support in terms of physiotherapy and psychotherapy and those sorts of things. But also, I think what is so impactful, what you notice so much when you go and visit the centre, is that they give them a sense of community. That they get together with people who have gone through similar things to them, so that people who, you know, again, they've gone through real life-changing situations, but they can look around and say, there are other people in this situation. And actually what they've done, you know, the stories, Ed and I went a few years ago to a dinner held by the foundation, and they gave awards out to many of the beneficiaries of the charity. And each of those stories that were told were absolutely inspiring. You know, it just made you think, well, you think, you know, sometimes things are tough in life. But these people, their lives have been really tough and they've overcome them. And they've gone and done quite remarkable things with their lives, and this is what the foundation helps them to do, supports them to do, encourages them to do, and in a very small way we've been really proud to help them with that work.
2: A bit like Taylor Goff.
0: Yeah, Taylor Goff was a young man. He was actually in the Tigers Academy. He had a car accident And he be-

0: came. I think he from the waist downwards, he has no movement. But now he's, I think he's doing canoeing now.
1: He's training to be a Paralympian.
0: He's training to be a Paralympic, and you know, absolutely remarkable young man.
2: And the thing is, with the Paralympics, that gets as much sort of, not so maybe so much television time, but the actual focus by people on it is, it's there's such positivity in the whole event.
0: Absolutely, absolutely. And as I say, when we went and met people, it really does make you humble. To hear the stories around that, and Matt himself is just so inspiring. Some people will be aware he's recently done the London Marathon. Mm-hmm. So he took a team and they wheeled him round the London Marathon, and that is not without its challenges, because you know Matt needs a lot of support all the time.
1: And this year and later this year he's doing the New York Marathon.
2: Right, New York Marathon, yeah.
0: Yeah, so absolutely amazing. And if you talk to people who work with him in the foundation, you know, he there's no end to what he wants to do. There's no end to his ambition for the foundation. So from the early start, the facilities that they've had there have grown and grown, so that people can go and stay there and get the therapy that they need. And he's always coming up with more and more ideas. Oh, we could do this, we could do that. You know, and talking to the people who actually help to run the foundation, you know, they know Matt's always going to find something new just to push the boundaries beyond. But, you know, he is a truly inspiring character.
2: And the thing is, Eddie, you are such a fan of rugby. I'm on your social media. And any opportunity for a rugby photo or to mention the foundation, you take that opportunity. You must have been inspired as well.
1: Yeah. For some reason, disabled, and in the show reporting, is what they do there is very inspirational, and it's not a Matt Hansen has a quit, get busy living, and
2: that's the thing to do, most definitely.
0: Yeah, and you would say, Ed, it's you're not defined by what you can't do, it's what you can do.
1: Well, yes, there was a show called Little Big Things.
2: Yeah.
1: And it's not what you can't do, it's what you can do.
2: Absolutely.
0: I don't know if you're aware of that show, Owen.
2: I haven't seen it, no.
0: Well, Ed and I went to see it in the West End, and it tells another story. It tells the story of Henry Fraser, who came from a rugby family. The boys played for, I hate to say it on air, but Saracens. but he was injured, and he went on holiday and dived into the sea, and again broke his neck. And he now does mouth painting. Mm-hmm, mm-hmm. And he wrote a book, and then the book became a musical. And that's, if anybody ever gets the opportunity to read the book, but also to see the musical, that was absolutely fantastic. And a fantastic story, very inspirational. And as Ed says, don't be defined by what you can't do, but it's about what you can do.
2: You hold many events and fundraising and awareness things for the Matt Hampson Foundation. That the event you've got coming up, it's not the first one of its kind. You did one about a year ago. How did that happen? How did that get the end result? And why are you doing another one?
1: It was 2 years ago.
2: Was it 2 years?
1: Mm.
2: Wow. Time flies. There we go.
0: Yeah, that was November 24, Ed.
1: Mm.
2: Wow.
0: Okay. And we raised over £2,000. The church was full that evening. We had an absolutely fantastic evening, lots of support from people. But I think one of the things that, is really, Ed has a heart for is, and you mentioned it yourself, is we have such fantastic talent in Harbour and the Harbour area, and we should celebrate it. We should celebrate it all the time. And people who love music and who love musicals, you know, come along and celebrate and hear some of the local talent that we've got, because we're very lucky.
2: So tell us all about the event you've got coming up.
0: Yeah, so I would just say, you know, I'm doing a lot of the talking. As you know, Ed does struggle to talk, but he's done a fantastic job this evening so far. So, but yeah, it's a night of musicals. Ed's organised it all. He's recruited all the artists, and it will be at Great Bowden Church on October the 17th, 7:30. And there will be drinks on sale. There will be a raffle, and it'll be a fantastic evening of musicals. Lots of talent. People who came last time probably remember Pip Hamilton and Katie Wilson, who sang on that occasion, and they're returning to sing. But also, we've got some exciting new people who are coming in.
1: Ryan Hamilton,
0: who started off in Harbour and then moved to Hinckley and then moved to London and has been all over the world. He's coming back, and people will hopefully remember Ryan. But also some people who will be, I think, familiar to your listeners and people who know the local scene. So Debbie Longley Brown, yeah. I think a lot of people will be familiar with Debbie's name. She and her husband Andy are going to be coming and performing, and also Debbie's daughter Holly, yeah. Which is great because we've got actually some youth involved in the show. And also John Phillips. So I think people will probably may recognise a lot of those names as people who have performed locally, but also a lot at the Little Theatre,
2: yeah.
0: In Leicester. If people haven't been to the Little Theatre, they put on some great shows. And we've been to a lot of shows there over the years. I mean, as well as our own yeah. Harbour Theatre, but lots of really good musicals at the Little Theatre. And we've been sort of reviewing what the artists are suggesting they might do. So just a little bit of a flavour, things from Wicked, Hamilton, Jesus Christ Superstar, a really good Waitress, a really good range of modern musicals. And if people think, oh no, I haven't heard of that, come along and hear some songs from some shows. You might go, oh, I really want to go and see that now. So a really good range of songs.
2: I've already said off air to you, I won't be able to make this one because I've got another commitment on the same night, but I came along to the previous one, and there were songs in that I didn't recognise, and without being modest, I know a fair amount of musical songs. So I think, as you say, people need to come along, experience what you're doing, and just see what it is. But it is a fundraiser, so how are you going to be raising funds on the night at the event?
0: So tickets are £14 for adults. Under 12s for £4, and you can get your tickets either by going to Welton's. They'll be on sale from the 7th of September, or from Eddie himself. So, and I'm sure you'll put this detail up on the website, Owen. Yeah. But his email address is Eddie, that's E-D-D-Y, Crowe, C-R-O-W-E, at hotmail.co.uk. So just drop Ed an email and say, yeah, I'm interested, I'd like to get hold of some tickets, and we'll get that organised for you.
2: And is there anything else on the night? Do you do raffles? Do you do donation buckets?
0: Well, obviously, if people want to make donations, we will have wine, which is being supplied by Duncan Murray Wines, and we will have a raffle as well. So
1: cash bar.
0: It's a cash bar.
2: Of course, yeah. Sounds good. Sounds like an event to go along to. So you're hoping to raise, I'm assuming, more than you did the last time. 2,000 is still an amazing amount of money. What's the plans for the future? What's going to come after this?
0: I don't know. I think it was so successful. Let's hope it's a great success again, and that people support this. I think every 2 years is about right, and it's been great that Ed has had the support of these local singers who are very happy to come along and do this for such a good cause. What I will say is, and you know about this as well, is that in addition to the concerts, I do a wildlife calendar every year, and all the profits from that also go to Matt Hampson. And I'm in the process of just trying to whittle down 40 photographs, including some from my trip to India earlier this year, down to 12 pictures.
2: Impossible.
0: Well, it has to be done, and watch this space. That will be available in the not too distant future.
2: Peter, Eddie, sounds like an amazing night, and I'm just so sorry I am going to miss this particular one, but I'll put the date to the next one in the diary when I get it. All I can do is wish you the best of success for it. Tickets on sale from the 7th of September, Welton's, or from the email address. We will get that on the HFM website very soon. But thank you for coming into the studio and telling me all about it.
0: Thanks very much, Evan.
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0: Looking for the perfect midweek pickup? 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Expect great music, the infamous Hooker Dog quiz, hilarious stories, and plenty of reasons to smile. It's the show that'll brighten your Wednesday. That's Paul Hartshorn, every other Wednesday from 6, only on 102.3 HFM, the station that's proud to be local.
1: It was Paul Hartshorn this week. It'll be Steve Watts next week. Paul will be back the week after. Big thanks to Peter and Eddie telling us all about their fundraising event. Sounds like it's going to be a good night. Give you a final reminder, a second reminder of this.
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1: Quick reminder of the three questions we've got running during the show tonight. Your movie question of which movie starring Audrey Hepburn, Gregory Peck and Eddie Albert was released on this day in 1953. Your musical question, which film musical starring Julie Andrews and Dick Van Dyke premiered at the Grosvenor Chinese Theatre on this day in 1964. And your on this day official question, which former Spice Girl announced she was entering rehab on this day in 2018. If you think you know the answers to any all of those questions, then get in touch by phone, text, email, app or Facebook. I'll give the answers and the final scores at around 8:45 this evening.
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1: Loads more to come in the third and final hour of the show. We've got two songs up to the news at 8. In a moment, you heard Peter and Eddie mention Wicked being part of the show. Will they be singing Defying Gravity? I don't know. But before then, we've got the River Kwai March.
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3: From the Sky News Centre at 8. The King and Queen say they're heartbroken by the devastating flash floods in Nepal and Tibet. Around 400 people are known to have died, while 1,400 are still missing, including 33 British nationals. The UK government's pledged £5 million in assistance. Donald Trump says American aid is also on the way.
4: We've spoken to the leadership and we let them know anything they want we'll have. And there were 50, maybe 60 Americans over there. We haven't gotten the full list yet, but hopefully they're okay. Somebody will be lost, unfortunately.
3: UEFA is preparing to bring criminal proceedings against FIFA president Gianni Infantino over his failed World Cup sell-off bid. European football's governing body says his actions amount to reputational damage. An inquest has found the two police officers and five young men killed in the A66 crash near Middlesbrough at the weekend died from head and neck injuries. More officers are being sent to the area after a series of incidents. Russia's accused the UK of playing with fire after it agreed to share a blueprint with Kyiv for producing Storm Shadow missiles. Moscow has warned of catastrophic consequences, including the potential for strikes on British military facilities in Ukraine and beyond. A British man has become the first person in the world to have a brain tumour removed using live AI-assisted surgery. Rhys Hibbert says the operation saved his eyesight and he's now returned to work. Daniel Kahn was one of the surgeons who worked on the procedure in London.
5: How it works is it watches surgery and sees exactly what the surgeons see, and it highlights on a separate screen their life-sustaining and sight-sustaining structures that obviously we have to know about at all points and we have to avoid to remove the tumour safely.
3: Rangers are out of Europe after losing their Conference League playoff on penalties to Jablonec in Czechia. Motherwell are eliminated too after they went down 4-1, 7-2 on aggregate to Freiburg of Germany. That's the latest. I'm Faye Rowlands.
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6: Your weather for this evening and tonight, mostly dry evening, although a few heavy showers are possible, perhaps with the odd rumble of thunder. Further showers spreading in just after midnight, perhaps heavy and with frequent lightning. You're looking at minimum temperatures overnight of 12 degrees Celsius. And for you Friday, any overnight rain easing, leaving a largely dry morning with sunny spells. But into the afternoon, scattered showers are expected to develop, heavy at times, but with some parts staying dry. Looking at maximum temperatures for your Friday of 23 degrees Celsius.
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8: 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Oren, it's so nice to have you here where you belong.
6: Well, welcome back to the third and final hour of the Movie and Musical Show here on 102.3 HFM. I'm Owen Brooks and I'm here all the way through until 9 o'clock when I hand over the reins to Phil Brooks between 9 and 11. Between now and 9, I'll continue to play music from stage and screen. Around 8.30, we'll have the Drama Diary, some of the things you can go and see in our local theatres in and around Market Harbour. Around 8:15, I'll give you the final reminder of the quiz with the answers and the final scores at around 8:45. 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Well, this is the final hour of the Movie and Musical Show.

And we start the third and final hour with a bit of John Williams. That was Fawkes the Phoenix from the Harry Potter franchise. And did you hear or read on the news this week that Rupert Grint is reprising his role as Ron Weasley in the Harry Potter? I think it's the Broadway version, but don't hold me to that 100%. But it's great that they're still able to link back to it after they've kind of grown up, but... I think they're going to be inextricably linked to it, aren't they, for the foreseeable future of their life. But that tune does bring us in to the third and final hour. Phil Brooks has just posted another Thursday, another evening on the wireless. Join me tonight from 9 p.m. for 2 hours of music on Harbour FM. I'll certainly be doing that. Hopefully you will too. Good evening to Anne Hudson, who's just spoke to me on the phone. She's had a go at the first question of the quiz, got it right. She's still considering the rest. I will give you a final reminder of the quiz after the next tune. And that tune is from a musical called The Beautiful Game. It's a song called Let Us Live in Peace.

0: We seem to be on the instrumentals tonight, but sometimes that isn't that a nice thing, a bit of easily listening music. That one was Let Us Live in Peace from The Beautiful Game. We'll give you another tune in a moment, but it's just before 8:15, time to give you a final reminder of this.
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0: So three questions I set you back at the beginning of the show. Your movie question for tonight. Which movie starring Audrey Hepburn, Gregory Peck and Eddie Albert was released on this day in 1953? Which movie starring Audrey Hepburn, Gregory Peck and Eddie Albert was released on this day in 1953? Your musical question, which film musical starring Julie Andrews and Dick Van Dyke premiered at Grauman's Chinese Theatre on this day in 1964? Which film musical starring Julie Andrews and Dick Van Dyke premiered at Grauman's Chinese Theatre on this day in 1964? And your On This Day question, officially, which former Spice Girl announced she was entering rehab on this day in 2018? Which former Spice Girl announced she was entering rehab on this day in 2018? I'll give you the answers and the final scores at around 9:15 this evening. But if you want to get in touch with the answers, it's phone, text, email, app or Facebook, all of the way.
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0: 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The next one is a bit of Mantovani, and it is the theme from Moulin Rouge.
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0: Only You Would Listen from School of Rock. And somebody that has listened is Anne Hudson. She's got 3 out of 3 on the quiz.
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film is a spark going along a thing of dynamite. I'm thinking, in the recent weather we've been having, that would not have been a good idea. Well, very shortly, I will have the Drama Diary, go through some of the things you can go and see in our local theatres, but I don't drop anywhere near as much Les Miserables into my show as I should. So I thought I'll play Stars. Now, I could play the Calabro version. Calabro actually advertised and are sending out a new album, which I've got on pre-order, so I'm sure I'll be popping that into the studio. But I thought I'll go back to the original version, the best and the great Roger Allam singing Stars.

out in the darkness, a fugitive running, fallen from grace, fallen from grace. God be my witness.

0: Roger Allerman stars from Les Miserables. 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
0: Yes, this is your Movie and Musical Show Drama Diary for Thursday, the 27th of August, 2026. Most theatres coming out of their dark period now. What have we got to go and see? Well, we have got these. The Curve Theatre in Leicester. From the 1st to the 5th of September, they've got a production of Barnum, based, of course, on P.T. Barnum. Then on the 16th of September, they've got Tim Key with a show called Logan Berry. The Royal Inverness on the 11th of September have got the Best of the Bee Gees. And Russell Howard will be there, but Don't Tell the Algorithm on

0: the 12th of September. The Lighthouse in Kettering on Saturday evening have got Northern Live, Do I Love You? And then on the 4th of September, Go Your Own Way, Fleetwood Mac. The Malton Theatre in Northampton, they're doing a production of Art by Yasmina Reza. That's there on the 10th to the 12th of September. The Little Theatre in Leicester, The Girl on the Train, is their next production. That's on from the 7th to the 12th of September. And then that'll be followed by Sweeney Todd, on from the 15th to the 19th. The Bonkers Playhouse in Kettering, their next production is 222, A Ghost Story. That's on from the 5th to the 10th of October. The Harbour Theatre, their next production, the first production of the season, is The Unfriend by Stephen Moffat. That's on from the 22nd to the 26th of September. And just a reminder that they have their open day on Saturday the 5th of September from 10 until 4. The Masque Theatre Company in Northampton, they'll be at the Church of the Holy Sepulchre with Dodger by Terry Pratchett. That's on from the 13th to the 17th of October. De Montfort Hall in Leicester, they've also got Russell Howard there and Don't Tell the Algorithm. It's on the 10th and the 11th of September. Then they've got Copacabana Magic there on the 12th. The Old Savoy, the home of the Deco. Decades Rewind Live, that's there on the 4th of September. And Always Jovi is there on the 11th. The Castle at Wellingborough on Sunday have got The Dinosaur That Pooped. That's there. And then Jason Manford will be there on the 9th of September. The Y Theatre in Leicester, Carl Hutchinson will be there with Fine Wine on the 4th of September. And the following night, a show called IQ. That's there on the 5th. The Corps at Corby, they've got a Fight Back Festival for Cancer. That's there on the 11th of September. The following night, Totally Gaga, there on the 12th. Kilworth House Theatre have got their live events at the moment. Murder Mystery Squeaky Blinders, that's there on the 4th of September. And they've got a jazz lunch there on the 6th. Over to the Ben Hall in Rugby now, where they've got A Night in Kilkenny. That's there on the 11th of September. And they've got the Bootleg Beach Boys there on the 18th. The Sue Townsend Theatre in Leicester, Tommy Cooper, Have I Got Time for More? That's there on the 26th of September. Also happening on the 26th of September at the Masque at Barton Seagrave is a show called Framed. The Melton Theatre tomorrow evening have got the Dusty Show. And then they've got the Carpenter's Experience there on the 5th of September. The Rugby Theatre's next production is Much Ado About Nothing. That's on from the 19th to the 26th of September. The Playhouse Northampton will be at the Christchurch Hall. The Importance of Being Earnest is their next production, on from the 15th to the 19th of September. Rutland Musical Theatre at Manton Village Hall with Stephen Sondheim's company. That's running through until Saturday. I'm going Saturday night to see that. Think You Can Productions are at the All Saints Braybrook the last 5 years. That's also running through until Saturday. Sky Theatre will be at Mountain Theatre with Kinky Boots from the 8th to the 12th of September. St Peter's Church Langton is the destination for the Macmillan West End fundraiser It's Showtime, there on the 6th of September. The Star Hall Findon, Six of the Best, that is on the 12th of September. And finally, of course, we chatted to Peter and Eddie at the middle hour, talking about their Matt Hapson Foundation fundraiser. That's on the 17th of October at St Peter's and St Paul's Church in Great Bowden. If you're aware of anything else that's theatre-related that I'm not talking about and is coming up soon, do let me know. I will include it in a future drama diary. I've got a couple of spaces between now and the end of the year for interviews, so if they fit with your group, then I can get you in to talk all about them.
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3: 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We've just heard Julie Andrews and the Company of My Fair Lady. 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
3: So back at 6:15 or thereabouts, I set you three questions to think about during the course of the show this evening. They were as follows. Your movie question: which movie starring Audrey Hepburn, Gregory Peck and Eddie Albert was released on this day in 1953? The answer to that was Roman Holiday. Roman Holiday. Your musical question: which film musical starring Julie Andrews and Dick Van Dyke premiered at Grauman's Chinese Theatre on this day in 1964. That was Mary Poppins. And your On This Day official question: which former Spice Girl announced she was entering rehab on this day in 2018? That was Mel B. So your answers were Roman Holiday, Mary Poppins and Mel B. How did people end up? Well, Paul Barris, he ended up on 3 out of 3 after initially saying Breakfast at Tiffany's for the movie. Carol from Rothwell also got 3 out of 3. Well done. Linda and Paul St Clair listening in Wales via the app, 3 out of 3 for them. Peter and Eddie Crowe, who joined me in the middle hour, they suggested Breakfast at Tiffany's for the movie as well, but got the other two correct. So they ended up on 2 out of 3. And Anne Hudson, who very rarely rings me because she thinks she's not going to get it right, she got it right tonight. 3 out of 3. Well done to you, Anne. There will be another quiz on the show this time next week.
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3: Certainly is HFM. Going to take you through the lineup for the next 24 hours or so. I'm here through until 9. Phil Brooks is in the building. He'll be taking on the reins with his magnificent show between 9 and 11. Does he know yet that he's here for the next 10 years? Ooh, he's, yes, thumbs up, he is aware. So Phil Brooks between 9 and 11. You then got HFM through the night playing you loads of great music through to the aforementioned breakfast show at 7 a.m. Dave Irving hands over the reins to Dave Smith between 10 and 1. Molly will be here with the last Mole Train. It's an All Request Friday with Stu Begley between 1 and 3. Becca Robertson, she'll be here with the last Home Run of the week between 3 and 6. And then into your Friday evening, as usual, with Will Challoner between 6 and 9, the Friday Rock Show between 9 and 11, and Nick Shaw's Dance Classics between 11 and 1 a.m. That is your next 24 hours or so here on HFM. Now, Mel B went into rehab in 2018. This tune also came out in that year. It's from A Star Is Born. It's Lady Gaga and Bradley Cooper and Shallow.
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0: from 2018, and in the third film of the same name, A Star Is Born, that was Lady Gaga and Bradley Cooper and Shallow. Well, that is almost it for the show. As I say, Phil Brooks is in the building taking over from 9 o'clock, but we did start off the show with the announcements, of course, of Dolly Parton and Tim Curry being both lost at the age of 80. Started off the show with Dolly Parton and I Will Always Love You. So it seems only appropriate that the TV film stroke musical 9 to 5 should end the show. And of course, the song that made her iconic. This is 9 to 5.
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Us to the end of another movie and musical show here on 102.3 HFM, the station that's proud to be local and here for another 10 years if we want to be. A big thank you to all of you for listening to the show this evening, and a big thanks to Peter and Eddie Crow coming in the middle hour to talk about their fundraising event for the Matt Hampson Foundation. But of course, thank you to you for listening, for getting in touch with the quiz, your requests and your dedications. I'll be back doing it all again next Thursday between 6 and 9. And as part of that show, as well as another track from Notting Hill, I'll be chatting to Neil Richardson. Neil Richardson is part of an organisation called Theatre Works, and they are doing a production of Come From Away locally very, very soon. So Neil's coming in to tell me all about it. Enjoy the rest of your evening. Phil Brooks will be here after the news at 9.

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3: From the Sky News Centre at 9, rescue teams assessing the damage from flash floods in Nepal say the scale of the disaster is beyond imagination. Nearly 400 people have died and more than 1,400 are unaccounted for, including 33 British nationals. It's after a glacier collapse sent a torrent of muddy water through buildings and villages. Prime Minister Andy Burnham says the UK has promised £5 million in aid.
4: These are such distressing scenes coming out of Nepal, and we feel for the people there and everything that they're going through at this moment in time. Such devastation of communities and already, sadly it seems, such huge loss of life.
3: The leader of Redcar and Cleveland Council says more than 200 extra officers have been drafted in to help police keep innocent residents safe following a string of recent incidents near Middlesbrough. Investigations are continuing after two people died in a house fire yesterday, while seven others died in a head-on crash nearby on Saturday. The data of nearly 9 million people has been accessed in a cyber attack. The company which operates Manchester, Stansted and East Midlands airports says it's working with the relevant authorities. Some of the UK's leading doctors are warning men could be taking testosterone replacement therapy when they don't need it. They fear social media and marketing are convincing some that normal testosterone levels are too low. Chana Jaisana is a specialist in reproductive hormones.
5: All medications have risks. And if you give testosterone to every single man, what you will do is cause immense harm. So it causes thickening of muscles, including the heart. It causes high blood pressure. It makes your cholesterol worse.
3: Rangers crashed out of Europe after losing their Conference League playoff on penalties to Jablonec in Czechia. Motherwell were eliminated by German side Freiburg, 7-2 on aggregate. Hibs are facing an exit, one down to Ghent at home. And US President Donald Trump signed an order renaming Lake Ontario Lake America. He says the change on the US side of the border will take effect immediately. That's the latest. I'm Faye Rowlands.
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6: So here's your weather for tonight and tomorrow. It'll be mostly dry night, though few heavy showers are possible. Perhaps with the odd rumble of thunder. Further showers spreading just after midnight, perhaps heavy and with frequent lightning. Minimum temperature tonight is 12 degrees Celsius. As we move into Friday, any overnight rain will ease, leaving a largely dry morning with some sunny spells. Into the afternoon, scattered showers are expected to develop. Some will be heavy at times, but with some parts of the area staying dry and with a maximum temperature of 23 degrees Celsius, that is your weather.
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My name's Phil Brooks, and you're listening to this show on Thursday, August the 27th, 2026. As always, I'd like to thank my cohort on these alternate Thursdays, Mr. Owen Brooks, for the last 3 hours. Fantastic show, as always. But now it's my turn. And do I have a show for you? Is the question on everyone's lips. So coming up in the next 2 hours, some great music lined up. But as always, if you've got any requests, any dedications, or you'd just like to get in touch, all you have to do is email studio@harbourfm.co.uk. 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Like I say, great music coming your way, including, as always, some of my guilty pleasures, hopefully some of yours. Mixing it up a little this evening. I'll be doing one forward, one back, one in the middle in the second hour this evening. I've got some country tunes lined up and some little gems of songs. So without further ado, we're going back to the mid-90s with this one. This is Cooler Shaker and Hey Dude.

featuring what's his name? Crispin Mills, son of Hayley Mills, on vocals. There, that's Cool Shaker, taken from their debut album, which is simply titled K, released in 1996. Now we've got this one from the Babies. This is called Isn't It Time?

Guys and babies, isn't it time? So this next track, quite apt. I've just popped outside of HFM Towers for some fresh air, and as I stepped out, there was this fantastic flash of lightning. So I thought, in honour of that, I'd slip this one in by Deacon Blue. This one is called "The World Is Lit by Lightning."

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5: Yes, it's just coming up to 9:27 this Thursday evening, August the 27th, 2026, and you are listening to the Retro Rewind Show with me, Phil Brooks, right here on 102.3 HFM. Right now, we're going to take two in a row from 1976. Sign off with this one from Tom Petty and the Heartbreakers.

Side two in a row there from 1976. First up, we had Tom Petty and the Heartbreakers and American Girl. And then we just had, also from 1976, the Steve Miller Band from his album Fly Like an Eagle. We've just heard Rock and Me. We're going to take it, switch it up a bit now, and have a little bit of country. This is Jason Aldean, one of my favourites. This is Amarillo Sky.

0: with the title track from their 1998 album. There Goes the Neighborhood. That was Room Full of Blues. Before that, we had Jason Aldean and the first of tonight's country tracks, Amarillo Sky. Right now, it's time for the first one of these this evening.
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0: So, first up in tonight's guilty pleasures is this one from Queen. One of my favourites is one from 1984. I think it's taken from their album, which is called The Game, perhaps. I think I'm 99% certain that is correct. This is, let me get that out of the way, Save Me. It's time.

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2: Yes, you're listening to me, Phil Brooks, on 102.3 HFM, just gone at 9.45 this Thursday evening. And I seem to play a lot of songs from 1976 on my show. I don't know why. It's just coincidence, I guess. This one is also from 1976. This is Daryl Hall, John Oates, and She's Gone. Very, very nearly the guilty pleasure in this first hour, but not quite. But still a great song, and one of my all-time favourites.

Chrissy Hynde and Nana Cherry, Love Can Build a Bridge, featuring on guitar Eric Clapton. And now we're going to take two to the news up at 10 o'clock. Starting off with this one from Joni Mitchell. I shall see you after 10 o'clock.

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3: From the Sky News Centre at 10. Rescuers are searching Himalayan valleys and hillsides after the devastating flash floods that have killed around 400 people. More than 1,400 are missing in Nepal and Tibet, including 33 British nationals. A glacier collapse sent a huge torrent of mud through, Britain sending £5 million in aid. This survivor says he can only look on in horror.
4: Everything has gone. Rice, corn, clothes, the tea shop. Everything was swept away by the flood. The only thing left is me and my clothes.
3: The leader of Redcar and Cleveland Council says more than 200 extra officers have been drafted in to help police keep innocent residents safe following a string of recent incidents near Middlesbrough. Two people died in a house fire yesterday, while seven others were killed in a head-on crash on Saturday. The data of millions of customers has been stolen in a cyber attack at Manchester, Stansted and East Midlands airports. Email addresses and postcodes were all accessed. UEFA is preparing to bring criminal proceedings against FIFA president Gianni Infantino over his failed plans to sell stakes in the World Cup to private investors. European football's governing body says the proposals brought reputational damage. The case will be brought in Switzerland. Barrister Nick DiMarco KC says it's a bold move.
5: UEFA applied to get the disclosure. Then the Swiss prosecutor has to have an investigation and look into all these things. And if the Swiss prosecutor thinks there's a case, it then goes to court. It's as much political as it is legal. And the effect of the disclosure could be the tipping point.
3: And Rangers crashed out of Europe after losing their Conference League playoff on penalties to Jablonec in Czechia. Hibs crashed out losing 3-2 at home to Ghent after a 91st-minute own goal. Motherwell were eliminated by Freiburg. Brighton got through by beating Tromso 4-0. That's the latest. I'm Faye De Silva.
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6: So your weather for tonight and tomorrow will be mostly dry tonight, although a few heavy showers are possible. Might get the odd rumble of thunder and further showers may spread in just after midnight. Perhaps heavy and with frequent lightning. Minimum temperature tonight is 12 degrees Celsius. As we move into Friday, the overnight rain will ease in the morning, leaving a largely dry morning with some sunny spells. In the afternoon, there'll be some scattered showers. They may be heavy at times, but some parts of the area might be lucky and it might stay dry where you are. Maximum temperature tomorrow, 23 degrees Celsius. And that is your weather.
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My name's Phil Brooks and you're listening to part two of this show on Thursday, the August the 27th, 2026. And coming up in this second hour of the show, only got 50 minutes left, really. We've got some great music coming your way. So coming up in this hour, we've got one forward, one back, one in the middle, where I take 3 years. Consecutive years and play the number one song from this very week. But as always, if you want to get in touch with me, all you got to do is email studio@harbourfm.co.uk, text in on 64446, start your message with HFM, leave a space, then your message. 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

evening. Well, only one, aren't we? Anyway, we're going to be going pretty much non-stop from around about 10:35, 22:35 in military time and radio time. Well, that's 20 minutes away yet, so we've got lots to get in before then. We go back to 2006 for this one. This is Prince and Fury.

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0: So now it's time, as promised, to do one forward, one back, one in the middle. I should be playing three number ones from three consecutive years with a twist. Not much of a twist, but it's the best one I could come up with. So we'll be playing the key to this one is the first number one, and then we'll be going 1 year forward and 1 year backwards. So two, three, one, yeah, whatever. So it's been a long time since I've used these jingles. Let's see if they still work. First up, first number one comes from
5: 1982,
0: and it's this one from Dexys Midnight Runners. Come on, Eileen. A disco classic. Always good to end the night on this one.

0: off tonight on this little spot from 1982. Texas Midnight Runners. And Come On Arlene spent 4 weeks at the top of the charts back in 1982. Now, what we got here? So, for next, we go to this one from
1: 1983.
0: And it's this one from Casey and the Sunshine Band. This is Give It Up.

So number one this very week in 1983 was Casey and the Sunshine Band. Give it up. That one spent 3 weeks on the UK singles charts at number one. And now, I think this is the first time ever I've played this song anywhere, apart from in my bedroom in the early 80s. We go to 1981. And this one, one of my childhood favourites, is Shakin' Stevens and Green Door.

So that was from 1981. Shakin' Stevens spent 4 weeks at the top of the UK singles charts with that one, Green Door. I used to love Shakin' Stevens. When I was... What about you, Owen? Shakin' Stevens? Yeah, a little bit, yeah. I think we're of that age where it was the popular thing to like for us of a certain vintage in the early 1980s. Very popular. Still going, I think, as well. Yeah, still going strong. Anyway, that was One Forward, One Back, One...

0: in the middle for another week. There'll be another one on the next show in 2 weeks' time.
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0: And we're into the final 25 minutes of the show this evening, and we're going to be going pretty much non-stop with very limited interruption from myself. Well, you'll hear from me now and then chipping in, but we're going to carry on with the music, starting off with this one from 1989. This is The Cult and Fire Woman.

And bringing this mini 80s jukebox to a close, we have the Jam. From 1981, this is Absolute Beginners.

So there goes another show. Just got time to tell you what's coming up in the next 24 hours or so on 102.3 HFM. After the news at 11 o'clock, we've got HFM through the night. Selection of songs from the HFM playlist to keep you company during the small hours. And then at 7 o'clock in the morning, for the final time this week, Dave Irving steps into the hot seat in Studio One for the breakfast show. And then at 10 o'clock, we have Dave Smith with the mid-morning show. Mole is here at 1 with the last Mole Train of the week and All Request Friday with Stu. Not with Stu. Stu Begley, that is. Not the food stuff. But you never know. And then at 3 o'clock, Becca's in for the home run.

wouldn't be Friday night without the Friday Night Rock Show here on 102.3 HFM. And there it is at 9 o'clock. And Nick Shaw's Dance Classics wraps up Friday evening for you with his dance floor fillers from the 90s and the

And I shall be back on September the 10th with another show. Before I go, I'd just like to say a very good evening to Patsy. Thank you for tuning in, and it's lovely to hear from you. That's been the Retro Rewind for Thursday, August the 27th, 2026. So all that's left for me to do now is to say, on behalf of myself and everyone at HFM, wish you a very good evening, very good night. Take care of yourselves. Stay safe, and until next time.

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3: From the Sky News Centre at 11, rescue teams assessing the damage from flash floods in Nepal and Tibet say the scale of the disaster is beyond imagination. Nearly 400 people have died and more than 1,400 are unaccounted for, including 33 British nationals. A glacier collapse sent a torrent of muddy water through buildings and villages. Prime Minister Andy Burnham says the UK's promised £5 million in aid.
4: These are such distressing scenes coming out of Nepal, and we feel for the people there and everything that they're going through at this moment in time. Such devastation of communities and already, sadly it seems, such huge loss of life.
3: More than 200 extra officers are being sent from around the country to support Cleveland Police. The force has been dealing with a number of incidents over recent days in a similar area. They include the A66 crash, which killed two officers and five young men. Donald Trump signed an executive order to rename Lake Ontario as Lake America in the US. The move is part of his escalating trade war with Canada. His neighbour doesn't have to accept the change. The president's been explaining his decision.
5: As you know, Canada's been ripping us off for a long time on trade, very sadly. Even the military, you know, we defend Canada for nothing. We don't get anything. They don't pay us to defend Canada, but we defend Canada. We have 11 brand new icebreakers coming in. They'd like to use the icebreakers. They don't pay for anything.
3: The data of nearly 9 million people has been accessed in a cyber attack. The company which operates Manchester, Stansted and East Midlands airports says it's working with the relevant authorities. UEFA is preparing to bring criminal proceedings against FIFA president Gianni Infantino over his failed World Cup sell-off bid. European football's governing body says his actions amount to reputational damage. And Rangers are out of Europe after losing their Conference League playoff on penalties to Jablonec in Czechia. Motherwell are eliminated too. That's the latest. I'm Faye De Silva.
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6: Fairly bright start to Friday. Some afternoon showers likely though in highs for South Leicestershire and North Northampton of 22 Celsius.
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0: Whatever the weather has to offer, we start off our Sunday on HFM with 3 hours of the best music from yesteryear. So from 8 o'clock, I look forward to playing some of the sounds you had in your record collection from the years of the 1960. The last Sunday of the month, we will be playing Pirate's Gold as we bring you the sound of the ships and forts broadcasting off our coastline in the mid-1960s. Wherever you are in the world, this Sunday, get a bit closer with your 60s Sunday with me, Paul Wright.
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4: From the Sky News Centre at midnight. Around 400 people have been confirmed dead after flash floods in Nepal and neighbouring Tibet. Footage shows walls of mud sweeping through entire communities after a glacier collapsed near the border. 33 UK nationals are among around 1,400 who are missing. This woman's been searching for her son at a hospital.
5: My son was stuck in the floods. He's a truck driver and told me he was driving. We last spoke before it hit. But there's no news of him. We can't find out anything.
4: The UK's providing £5 million to help with the rescue operation. The leader of Redcar and Cleveland Council says more than 200 extra officers have been drafted in to help police keep residents safe. It's following a string of recent incidents near Middlesbrough, including a head-on crash on the A66. A chemistry teacher has been found guilty of having relationships with two pupils at an all-boys school in the late 80s. 65-year-old Sally Anne Bowen indecently assaulted the pair while teaching in North London. UEFA is preparing to bring criminal proceedings against FIFA president Gianni Infantino over his failed plans to sell stakes in the World Cup. European football's governing body says the proposals brought reputational damage. The case will be brought in Switzerland. Barrister Nick DiMarco KC says it's a bold move.
6: UEFA applied to get the disclosure. Then the Swiss prosecutor has to have an investigation and look into all these things. And if the Swiss prosecutor thinks there's a case, it then goes to court. It's as much political as it is legal. And the effect of the disclosure could be the tipping point.
4: Rangers crashed out of Europe after losing their Conference League playoff on penalties to Jablonec in Czechia. Motherwell were eliminated by Freiburg. And Peter Cullen, the voice behind Eeyore in Disney's Winnie the Pooh franchise, has died. He was 85. That's the latest. I'm Faye De Silva.
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7: Fairly bright start to Friday. Some afternoon showers likely though in highs for South Leicestershire and North Northants of 22 Celsius.
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1: There's a chance to discover what goes on behind the scenes at Harborough Theatre when the venue opens its doors to visitors for a special open day. 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

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You can catch me on a Tuesday evening, alternating with Adam Wilson and his Quiet Revolution. Featuring on the show, we have great music, your requests, CD from the vaults.

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3: From the Sky News Centre at 1, rescuers in Nepal and Tibet are scrambling to search for survivors after devastating flash floods. The Prime Minister's pledged £5 million in aid. Andy Burnham also says rescue workers from the UK are on standby to help. More than 30 British nationals are missing. Among them are Marla and Bipin Patel from Coventry. Anant is their son.
4: When we've contacted the Foreign Office, the information has been practically non-existent. That's where the concern is now, is that it's now an ongoing period of time where we feel that there is no clear information that has emerged from the authorities.
3: Redcar and Cleveland Council says more than 200 extra officers have been drafted in to help police keep residents safe following a string of recent incidents near Middlesbrough. Two people died in a house fire while seven others were killed in a head-on crash on Saturday. European football's governing body is preparing to bring criminal proceedings against FIFA president Gianni Infantino. It's over his botched attempt to sell shares in the World Cup. The data of millions of customers has been stolen in a cyber attack at Manchester, Stansted and East Midland airports. Email addresses and postcodes were accessed. Campaigners are calling for repeat drink drivers to be fitted with alcohol locks before returning to the road. The device stops a car from starting unless the driver passes a breath test. Simon Williams from the RAC says alcohol locks are necessary.
5: It's stopping someone getting behind the wheel drunk again. And we know from data that there are 27,000 people who've been convicted of drink driving multiple occasions in the last 11 years. So it does seem as if, you know, the ban isn't enough.
3: Ministers say they've looked into lowering alcohol limits, tougher penalties and the use of alcolocks. And Rangers crashed out of Europe after losing their Conference League playoff on penalties to Jablonec in Czechia. Hibs went out losing 3-2 at home to Ghent. Motherwell were eliminated by Freiburg. That's the latest. I'm Faye de Silva.
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6: 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Some afternoon showers likely though in highs for South Leicestershire and North Northampton of 22 Celsius.
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2: Now.
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